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1: Yes.
0: Yeah, and allow me to welcome you this morning.
1: 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We love you. 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Speak FM is our friend for most of us who enjoy listening to. Once more, I greet you all in the name of our Lord Jesus Christ and welcome you to this program. Many of you are aware of this time that starts from 4:45 a.m. to 6 a.m. And we are grateful to Speak FM for giving us this opportunity and giving us more grace. They gave us some bonus, you know, to express what is in our heart. When Donald Trump was elected president, he said, I'm going to allow preachers to preach the word of God from the bottom of their heart, meaning of course, he is a president, he is not God. But I think any leader of any kind, such a statement is worth appreciating. Meaning, he didn't want to put any limitation to anybody who would preach. And then he would not limit them. The only thing is people would judge the preachers by what they bring. I love leaders who feel that things to do with the Spirit, you cannot control, you cannot jail it. You cannot imprison, you cannot even kill, because it streams from a source that is supernatural. You may plan to destroy all the witch doctors in the world, but still they will exist, you know, because they are not outward, they are inward. A number of witch doctors don't want even to be witch doctors, but they find themselves in that. You don't apply to be a witch doctor. Demons choose you. these are common experiences that we have in our societies. We have seen people who have been empowered by spiritual powers. Sometimes it takes them crazy. They want even to run mad until the experts are called to contain the situation. That means there is a dynamic power beyond human intellectual conception. So, in God, we have got also that supreme dynamic power that can choose a person. And so when you limit the people, it is like you are even fighting that supreme power. This is why sometimes I give advice to people who lead this world to be very sensitive when it comes to the spiritual things, because who would ever know that the one who was in the desert at that time in the name of John the Baptist was not a madman, but was a preacher, but he was behaving like a madman. Not so. He didn't put on nice clothing. You could completely, if John was to be in your age, you would completely avoid him thoroughly well. He was out of the normal order. You know, how would you, a young man, I don't know how old you went, but maybe at the age of around 28 or something like that, because this ministry and that of Jesus were of the same time. So they were born around the same time. Maybe he went at around 28 years old. No wife, no nothing. He was just funny, spending life with snakes and birds and eating honey and locusts, killing animals, roasting in the bush. And that is a preacher. What if they had said that all preachers would obtain degrees at that time? What would John do? And who would they be fighting? They must have been fighting the very good who they thought they would be protecting. But John was in such a stature that Jesus Christ commented that of all born of a woman, none has arisen more than John. And you could see a very useless looking preacher, but was the very one bringing the New Testament into the view of the people. He was announcing the presence of the Almighty God, humbled in a small body called Lord Jesus. You could just imagine. I am trying to bring this before we go into what we are going. I want you, I want us to know that God is not known by what we think. He becomes so simple that he can decide to hide in someone's life and appear different from all other kinds of, you know, mentalities and, you know, ideologies and all sorts of things that people have packed in themselves. That's the point I want to contact your spirit. He is a God, he's supernatural, he deals at that highest realm. And then he brings everybody into what he wants. Shall we pray? Eternal God, I honor you, and I know that no one can ever in any way succeed, especially to come close to you, if you don't choose him. Because you said no one can come to you, O Lord Jesus, if the Father has not drawn him unto you. I'm so grateful that you did not allow my blood to be spilled during the tense war in northern Uganda. I'm so glad that I didn't die of many diseases that struck my life. Because you knew why. And I'm so glad that you did not leave me in the confusion of Babylon of religion of today. You knew why. This morning, I ask you of the same grace that led that slave trader selling Africans, taking them across seas and taking them to be manhandled, and a number of them died along the way. But still you had grace for him. One day you appeared in his thought and you instructed him never again to participate in the sale of souls of men. And you inspired him so deep that he cried and he composed a song. And he sang that slave trader. He said, "Amazing grace. I was once blind, but now I see. I was lost, but now I'm found. It kept tracking me all the way from the eternity, thousands of years where I was before the foundation of the world. I was doing all sorts of things. This is how you made that man to look at his own life. I pray may that amazing grace touch the lives of many by way of preaching your word direct to the hearts of men. Never anymore to think about what surrounds them, because all these things pass away. The same way that you struck that man by your supreme grace, he had to drop from the business and he left everything and he became a Christian and a believer. He composed a song, "Give me also an idea that I can give to the people this day," like you gave him a song, "Give me a message that it will turn the hearts of men back to you in sincerity and honesty. Never to think of religion anymore, but to think of God being the only source of life and the ultimate power that no throne, no kingdoms, no monarch, no anarchist, no nothing, no politicians can ever override his power. Now that he is planning to demolish everything that we see according to the scriptures. Lord, make me be wholly thine this day. Crown us with the glory of the wisdom. Make the studio completely submerged in the presence of the Almighty God. Subdue all things. Keep my friend safe, Kasule, the program controller, who is friendly. And may every system of the devil be under subduction right now. We commit all things into your hands. In Jesus' name I pray. Amen. My dear friends, I was away from you and we could not reach directly to you. But thanks be to the technology of today. We were helped by a nice friend here who had to make us remain connected. I love him. He's a friendly guy. He lives in his own world and he does not interfere with another people's world. I think that is the best that we can ever do today. The prophecy that Jesus spoke of for this age, for some of you who may not be knowing, is that this is the age of liberty. Liberty to sinners, liberty to people who are holy, liberty to the righteous people, liberty. It is liberty. Jesus said, whoever does that, let him continue to do whoever does this, granted by God. This is why you are going to make a very strong decision to remain the way you want, because you will pay for it, or you will gain from it or lose from it. You want to be the worst killer. It is allowed. It is a prophecy. Not that God wants people to kill, but if you say you cannot change, This is the age. This is why you are seeing everything is moving. The friend that you are working with is in his own world. You are also in your own world. What you like is not what your friend likes. So, it's an age. He will live holy, let him be holy. You will live filthy, let him be filthy. You will live righteous, let him be righteous. Jesus prophesied it. It is really coinciding with what the world today call it human rights. Rights to walk naked, right to, you know, change your gender. If you are born a male, you have a right that you just jump overnight and you say, now I'm no longer male, I am a female now. Yeah? And then, you see, it was guaranteed because God wanted his children to also be very sincere with what they believe, because everybody should never play hypocrisy, you know. And I like God for doing that. He is a God who actually you die as you want, you know. And that is how good God is. You get what you want. Like, when we are choosing our wives, nobody forced us. Yeah? The color, the intelligence, the crudeness, or how the calmness, or what we wear. Huh? If we had the right to choose our own wives the way we want our own husbands. So we also have a right to choose now. And if nobody scared us, or even when anybody tried to scare us at such time of making choices, we would not even allow. So it's also another time for us now to choose out of the many things that are going, whether in the name of God, whether in the name of what, out of the many things, which one are you focusing on? Because it is your choice. For me, I've chosen the truth. No matter how many things are happening in the belief, I've chosen the truth. I am not going to say which religion is this or that. I just want the truth. And if your choice is like me, and you really think that what we are trying to give her is the truth, join us in believing the truth. Don't join us in coming to our church. Join us in believing the truth, because even if you don't come to our church, you believing the truth, you definitely join us in believing. We only come so close because we love that very belief that we believe in. Me, I have lived in the experiences that I have heard. I have lived. I have seen so many things that have happened. I am not very old though, but I have seen. And I am very grateful that before this mortal body here rots and is forgotten from the views of the continuing mortal beings, God did not allow my soul, my life, to hang on loose end his faith that so many people are still hanging on. If you ask anybody, what is your faith? This one says I'm a Catholic. The other one says I'm a Protestant. The other one says I'm a Seventh Day. The other one says I'm a Muslim. The other one says I'm a this. But when you ask me, I will tell you definitely I am a believer in God. I don't have any identification in this kind of a sect because I've seen it by the word of God that they don't. And actually, I will tell you right straight that if you want to investigate me, don't investigate me by the structures of the churches. Investigate me by the word of God. Have the confidence in the word of God that you will see me in the word and nowhere else. And the reason why, when we come to bring the reality out of the Bible, it is because God provided the Bible. He didn't provide churches. He provided the Bible. Now, Satan provided a framework of churches because the ideal church was not even a structure. The ideal church was a body of believers. That was from the beginning. Whether they were praying in the caves, whether they were praying in someone's house, whether they were praying under trees, the ideal thing, they themselves were the word of God. And therefore, in this regard, I am trying to filter all things so that I pass through the narrow gate. I am throwing all weights that have been put into the belief in God. I am throwing them. Why am I doing that? Because it has come to the full understanding that this age we are living in is the age of rapture. And nobody can ever qualify for that rapture with all the things that have been piled onto you. I am not going as a certain church believer. No. And that will be an impediment. Because if I am to go, like for example, if everyone who will be going in a rapture believes like the Catholics, then all others must fail. If all of them believes like maybe, this is just a example, like Seventh-day Adventist, then the rest of them must fail. But no one is going as those. People are going based on the truth of the Bible. So all those things could turn out to be the very impediments, the very wrinkle that Jesus said and warned. And he said, no one will ever come to me with spots and wrinkles. You know, a wrinkle, it's like when you wash clothes and then because you over squeezed it and therefore it's not looking straight, it's not nice. It is a cloth, but it is not nice. Something has been done onto the fabrics until the fabric is not well straight. When you put on, someone would definitely think that you removed it maybe from the mouth of a cow or a goat when it was chewing it. It looks wrinkled. So it would need thorough ironing in order for it to, you know, be looking smart, especially if you're going for a wedding and you put in a funny way like that. It is not welcome. The wedding guests must look smart, you know, and they should look humble because they are gracing the occasion of two uniting souls going to bring out life after a few moments from the occasion. So you need to dress not in a seducing manner, because that's not the area for seducing. The only two who seduce one another are the ones being wedded. So you are there to witness the occasion. And so Jesus knew by the time he would take people home, the church would be full of wrinkles. The believers would be full of wrinkles. They would be full of spots. What are spots? You have a cloth and it was pure white. And because of moving around in the muddy place, something dropped into it. These were great prophecies that the belief in God would have a stain, would have a spot. It would have wrinkle. But before rapture would take place, there would be a voice on the land like that of John the Baptist. And that voice would be completely different. And it would never be a denominational voice. It would be the still small voice, independent like that of John. And the voice would scream, come on, world churches. You need to get into the Lord and into this perfection through all other ways, through the wrinkles, through the spots, through false doctrine, through everything else. Line up with the word. And when you line up with the word, you become a qualifier, because you become so acceptable to go into that rapture. That rapture is not for everything that believes in Jesus. The rapture is as he is the word. The one who is going to obtain the favor, the grace, the opportunity to be there, to be entered into that rapture, must be he or she who will have become the word, because the one who is calling you up, his name is the word of God. And therefore, you must line up with the word. So at this hour, it would be the hour of a total change of experiences. Now, that is why Apostle Paul, before he died, and I want to read that scripture now. Apostle Paul, before he died, He had to say this. He had to write this letter. He wrote this to the Thessalonians. You know, the letters he wrote, warning. Second Thessalonians, he warned that people who would be waiting for the coming of the Lord needed to understand how the coming of the Lord was going to be. Apostle Paul warns. He warns 2 Thessalonians. He warns chapter 2. He say, now we beseech you, brethren, by the coming of the Lord Jesus Christ and our gathering together to him, that nobody should shake your mind. You shouldn't be troubled. Nobody should be telling you this and that, neither by a spirit, that if anybody begins to speak in tongues in his days, that was Paul. He was the first angel messenger, the first tie in the of Jesus Christ. He was sent to the Gentile. The age was still young for. Nobody was supposed to start those people. The first group of believers, the very founders from whose experience we are building our faith today in the Omega. They were at the alpha of this movement by the Lord Jesus Christ. And then the people in Paul's age were really thinking that Jesus was going to come in their day and take them home now. But Paul warned, he said, as far as I am an apostle prophet, I sense in the spirit, as an apostle I am sent to the Gentiles, as a prophet I understand the scriptures. As I sense in my spirit, the Holy Spirit is telling me, don't be troubled. You, the Alpha people, don't be troubled. These things should be asked, your question should be asked by the Omega. The Omega people, people were closing. This question was supposed to wait for our day here, the day of those of appeal. This is supposed to be our question, but not for those people. Paul said, nobody, whether somebody preach the word, whether somebody write a letter, or somebody claim that a letter came from us, that the day of Christ is at hand, refuse. And Paul stood for these people in his time. Each time that I come into the studio, I don't want to represent me. Well, I want to represent the true side of the gospel. And two, I want to represent God in his right way and in his full vision. And I want to represent those who want to stand with the truth. That is why I come. Now, Paul stood in his day, and shall we also stand in our day? So he said, let no man deceive you by any means. So, which means? By letter, by spirit, by prophecy, by word. No one should trouble you. Paul, as a prophet apostle, he would say, these things that I am going to tell you now has not happened. You can't expect the coming of the Lord now, because there were prophets of Old Testament that prophesied that Satan was preparing to come into the church. Isaiah was one. Isaiah the prophet, when you read his prophecy in chapter 14, he said the devil was preparing to go and be in the church. Ezekiel talked about him. He was organizing to be worshipped in the church, that he would hide and make a man to be worshipped in the church. A man would be titled as Holy Father. And there is only one Holy Father. The prophets of Old Testament already indicated. And so Paul said, it is too young. We are yet at Alpha. It will still take some time until men will begin to call themselves with venerable titles, the things that even their own master didn't obtain. And he said, when you begin to see such things beginning to happen within the structure of the church, this is when those people can now begin to ask the question you're asking. Is the coming of the Lord at hand now? We have seen prophecies fulfilled. We have seen the church structures changed. It is totally different. We have seen explosion of different things from the word. Would this be the time? But Paul warned them. And he said, he told them, Paul, and I want to be the type of a preacher like him, who do not just go to learn how to preach, but I want to get it from God. And if I only learn to preach, then I don't want to believe a God who is to be, you know, known by another person teaching me his ways. Then he would be the dead historical God who does not need to waste the people's time, their resources, and all their attention. He is, if he is like that, then he is not even yesterday, today, and forever. If he is the very Lord in the Old Testament and in the New Testament and forever, if he is the very God and his ways are not the ways of man, let him have his way through me, and may the people rejoice, not because I have gone to a certain school to learn what to tell them by another philosopher. What we believe is what we believe, and what we are going to obtain, we obtain as we get it. Now, Paul said, nobody needed to deceive those people. But now to us, this letter here to us is very serious. So he said, the day was not going to come until a great falling away take place. So Paul was saying, we are still honest with our belief, although we have begun to see people coming in styles. They come and drag you that you go back to serve the law. While I am here, you Gentiles, they say you go back and you circumcise. And they say, well, when you believe Christ Jesus, you need to again go back and take the law. It is nothing else. He says, you know, the law was a shadow of Christ. They tell you don't eat this and don't eat that. Yet it was a symbol, it was a shadow of what was coming. And he said, that is Satan doing it. He wants to bring people outside of what the New Testament is. He says, but he has not yet come to the climax of it. He will fight until he will be enthroned. And he would be an object. He would be hiding under the order of men. And men would worship one another in the guise of God until they would even call themselves vicars of Christ. And in that case, it means instead of Christ. And therefore, in that formation, be careful. When it comes to that, no one can be instead of the Son of God. Everyone has to be a believer of the Son of God. And each one of us may be gifted a gift of a pastor, an evangelist, teacher, you know, prophet, an apostle. And then the entire body of Christ benefit, male and female, benefit from the truth that comes through Christ. And every one of us would be called brothers. But Satan was preparing to come. And when he would come, he would cause the great falling away. What's the great falling away? Throwing the original faith and coming into another thing. People begin to abuse one another. They even fight with one another. They massacre one another when Jesus Christ stopped the blood. But they would kill one another in the name of preserving a faith. Huh? God doesn't kill in order to sell his faith or to force people to his faith. People would be forced to believe. Huh? Because of the acts of Satanism hidden under the skin of humans. And people would not detect. That's what Paul said. And then he said, you know, when you see that falling away taking place, the falling away is this. It is that not one child, not one believer falls from the faith, but the entire system fails. The whole belief that people hold, the doctrine is completely another thing. You know, it is Satan looking like an angel of light, disguising, making it appear as if, you know, making it appear as if it is God doing it when it is him doing it. And so in the end, people have another thing from those of the apostles, completely different. And then when you begin to check what they believe by what the apostles' foundation were, it is completely different. And then, yet even when you tell them you are far away from what the apostles said, because we are built according to the same script,

believer into believing Christ, but it would be converting an unbeliever to believe a certain denomination. And when you ask the identity of the people, no one will tell you I'm a Christian, full stop. Will tell you, if you say, what faith are you? Will not even say I'm a Christian. Will tell you the other denominational name. You see? So Paul say, until you watch that grape falling away, where the reality is destroyed. It is another thing in practice. Now, when you see that happening, it was like when John the Baptist arose. Hallelujah! The whole history had fallen. They had never in history, that never had any separate sects like the Sadducees, like the Pharisees, like the Zealots. They had never in history. They only knew their God and their prophets, and that was all. All the Elijahs died without having that kind of a structure. Jeremiah's and every one of them. And then it came to a time. They were all split into pieces. First of all, they were split as a nation. The northerners and the southerners. Huh? Israel and Judah and the Jews. They were split. You know? This Satan is a very difficult spirit to deal with. And sometimes you even don't know that you are under his authority. Just because he comes and keeps dealing with this human brain, which is full of faculty, and it deals with it and makes it look like it is this way, and it is not that way. Oh, you can improve it this way so that it looks better this way, yet it was supposed to be that way, the way that the owner wanted it to be that way. He says that is outdated. We want a modern version of it to fit your feelings. You cannot be bound by that old sort of things. This is Satan. And there are people adjust, and as they adjust to worship Satan. Now, Paul knew that Christianity was going to backslide as a whole. Not a follow one individual, not a follow one sister, not a follow one brother. The entire system. I was in a certain place and I was jokingly in spirit asking, you people, how did John the Baptist baptized in Jordan? And everyone was saying he mashed everybody, deep people inside. And they would come out of the water after they were completely buried. And then I was saying, is that the baptism being done by all Christian fraternity? The answers were no. That's some. I said, are we too blind even to use our physical eyes to see what was happening? Because baptism means baptizo. It's a Greek word, meaning fully immersed, fully covered by water. But what if you begin to preach that to the very Christian fraternity? How many blows are you going to get? Yet it is the fundamental thing. Our Lord Jesus Christ, they never sprinkled him. They took him into the water. The Bible says as he came out of the water, then heaven was opened. A voice spoke and a dove appeared upon him after he came out of the water. Every single person in the New Testament ever who was ever baptized was dipped into the water. And in the name of the Lord Jesus Christ, not even in the name of the Father, the Son, and the Holy Spirit, because Father is not a name, there is nobody around your village who is called Father. And there is nobody around your village who is called Son. Father is not a name, it's a title. And so there is a name, and that name is of the Father, and that name is of the Son. The very name of the Father is on the Son. And the Father, who is the Father, is the Spirit also. And the Father is the Holy Spirit himself. So there is that name. And when the preacher is burying you deeply into the water, the preacher has to call that name, because that's the name that devils tremble over. And devil don't want it to be called. As the preacher is lowering into the water, the preacher has to say, I baptize this person in the name of our Lord Jesus Christ. Because Gabriel gave that name not for fun. The Bible says Jesus was given a name above all angels, and he inherited a name superior than theirs. He inherited
As long as the word inheritance means

0: somebody had it and gave it to you. You inherit your father's property. So now Jesus inherited a name. And devils would come here and confuse what Apostle Paul in the Spirit says summarizingly in this way. The group falling away. The original truth is destroyed. And as a result, people keep murmuring, you know, walking around, never knowing where to go. And yet they believe that someday they will die and dive into the heavenlies. And they will go to the Father. Immediately their soul leaves their body. Hallelujah! They begin to see the confusion that has been done on the land. And they begin to swim in darkness. And they are all commanded never to enter into the gates of entry. Just because the deception had taken place. And who did it? Satan. Now Paul wrote about it. That Satan was the one going to take church. He says that day will not come except that falling away first, and that man of sin will be revealed, the son of perdition. He says Satan will be hiding under a man until the time will come when preachers will reveal him. There will be a revelation to prove how a man now looks like God and is honored all over. When he appears, it is like God has appeared. And all human inhabitants are caught. Man taking the glory. The glory that no creature can ever take. A fellow man called a holy father. Oof. When Jesus was praying in John 17, he called God holy father. And when a man takes that place, Satan wants to confuse the thing. Satan wants to make it look like a man is of some value. We are mortal men born in sexuality and sin. By the interest, the urges, the emotional sin, we are evil. But our good has never in any way mingled himself with us. That is why Jesus never even married. Because he would not marry. How would he even marry? He wouldn't marry because Emmanuel cannot marry his own creation. You can look at that. I remember even when he resurrected, he allowed the man to touch him. But when one sister wanted to touch him, he said, "Don't touch me. I have not yet ascended to my Father. I am still here. So perhaps you might begin to convert me to be your husband," looking at the scenarios that many people believed in me, and you probably might think that I am in that state that I can become your husband. Don't touch me. Hallelujah. And then the great falling would take not one place, not one country, not one sub-county, not one continent, but it will take all the continents. The great falling away. And then when the great falling away takes place, it means people are lost. Was it the opportunity that Satan was looking for when he was tempting Jesus? Yes, it was. The Bible says when he tempted Jesus, he left him for an opportune time. That is look for. Which opportune time? The opportune time is exactly like it was in the Garden of Eden. When Adam was alone, Satan could not defeat him. But when the wife came, he got the opportunity to encroach Adam's life. So it would repeat now. Apostle Paul puts Jesus as second Adam. When you read his letters in Corinthians 1st 1, chapter 15, he says, Jesus is a second Adam. Now when Jesus was here, he defeated the devil. Now he would wait when the church would remain on the land. Just like the moon rule in the night and the sun rule in the day. When the moon would be ruling, when the wife would be ruling, then corruption would come into the wife. Adultery would be played by the wife. You could see that. And now we see, yes, the church became adulterous in Revelation chapter 17. It turns out to be a woman, a whore, with many daughters that are adulterous as she. Adulterous in which way? Believes to be married to one man, but a secret husband. You can look at that. Now, the great falling would take place way years after. Peter, not in the days of Paul. Now today we are confidently saying that the church has fallen, and the reason why we need a restoration of all things is because the church had fallen. And as it has fallen, it was promised in the Bible that Elijah's spirit would return to the earth to reverse the trend. Otherwise, nobody would be saved. Dear God, I know I am a man. I die like a man. And anything can happen to me anytime. But as long as you still give me the breath of life, I will preach by every energy that I have. Oh, my body, obey no rules, but hear him. I might look a fool now, but someday I might be a good person to you. But look at this, the great falling. Now, the Bible says here that until that man of sin would be revealed, those people were not supposed to. Now, if he would be revealed, it means there was going to be an age of revealing, the age of revelation, the age of opening secret things that have been hid and people move without knowing. What is revealing? Revealing is somebody is not even planning to know anything, but the mystery comes. It is saying the Bible is written by revelation. And so, how? The Almighty God whispered into the minds of the people who received it, and they spoke it. That is revealing. It means there was going to be a time when God would deal with human in such a supernatural way that hidden things will be revealed. And Paul's by prophecy says, watch that time when the revealing starts. Watch, that's the time when the coming of the Lord is at hand. When you begin to hear the revealing, when those things that are sealed and people are moving in dark, they can never ever know that it is. Now, when you read this, you see that Satan was going to come. Verse 10 even makes it so funny. 9 and 10. That man of sin comes after the working of Satan with his signs and wonders. All right? Now, many people think there would be arising one person just that would come with signs and wonders and would be this. No. It would start by one person, but it would multiply to many. One person would cause the fall, just like one church in Revelation 17 caused the fall and the rest fell together. Yet, from the falling groups, there would be signs and wonders appearing. And as those signs and wonders are appearing, they are appearing because they believe in Jesus. The signs know nothing, but Jesus is performing it, but Satan has already deceived them. And as a result, they become confident because they see signs. If you tell the brother, yes, I have seen the lame walk, I've seen the blind see, I have seen the dead raised. But how do you stand? How do you believe? Do you also believe that there are three goats in one? You say, yes. And then you say, there is where Satan has deceived you, because God is never three. But one God kept on showing himself in three patterns. And then you ask the man the very fundamental doctrines of the apostles. And this is saying, no, I don't believe in such thing like that. I believe the way I've been told. And you go back into the history, you find that this doctrine that many people believe were coined by one church in 325 AD during the time of the leadership of Constantine, the leader of the Roman Empire, who summoned all churches together and they coined doctrines of belief that would affect the entire world. That is when you go through history. But now, no one would ever know this. No one would ever get interested in knowing this. They would only want to see, I see signs. I see wonders. God is using me. They forget that Jesus had already said, when it would come to a time of entry, he would say, I never knew you. And yet the people would say, I did this in your name. I did that in your name. What did you lack? why are you here? And after doing those things and you are not entering, it is because you joined in the great falling away unawares, and you kept on doing signs and wonders because you never understood well what 2 Thessalonians meant. And therefore, you were here arrested on the other side, yet you performed signs. This is the greatest battle ever fought. Now, I have seen world wars, but the scriptural wars are deadly. Now, wait. That even him whose coming is after the working of Satan with all power and lying wonders, deceivableness of unrighteousness in them. So, one person starts and then the rest of them, not in him now, in them. All right? Deceivableness of unrighteousness in them that perish. So a group of people would believe out of one man that caused the beginning of the great fall, and the entire system of the earth in believing in God would have all perished. Why? Why did they perish? The answer is that in verse 10, because they received not the love of the truth. All right? So between believing God and believing Satan, there is a mystery between them called truth. Satan does not force you to believe him, but he tricks you to believe him. God neither forces you to believe him, but he tells you the truth. But it is very apparent that Satan's lies is sweeter than God's truth. This is why all healings of drugs, the drugs are bitter. And all concoctions are not as genuine as the real drug, tested, approved by the specialist. Now, why would the people perish? They would not perish because they don't say they don't love Jesus. They would perish because they don't love the truth. They love lies. Their trap is just one. They hear the truth, they ignore. They continue in the lie. Oh, God has set a standard to make people enter, go into the rapture. The standard is loving the truth, not loving God. Me, I love God. This is how people say, I love God. But tell them the truth. There is where you part ways. If ever there has been time that I have experienced how people hate truth, it is this time. I have seen many preacher friends come close to me, even after the radio program. They call you, they want to have a time with you, you meet with them, they even schedule time that they want to invite you to their church so that you tell them, but the only thing is this, truth. Because it becomes too difficult. And if you tell them the truth, it is like the truth is going to scatter the entire church. Because to some extent, it would like appear like everything has to begin afresh. I'd rather have that than keep what would all be destroyed. What if you take your tomatoes in the market and all of them are destroyed by the one who is in charge? You say, there's too much chemicals in this and we cannot buy because you use a lot of what was not supposed to be. Wouldn't it have saved you if you had not even wasted your time to carry them, to take them to the market? Or if you destroyed them yourself? Why would you wait until the chief at the gate destroys it? And so, people would perish because they did not love the truth. Now, having read this, you continue that people who will not love the truth, this is what the Spirit was saying in the days of Paul. God will give them up. And he would encourage them. He would actually make them to believe a lie so that they now die, because truth would be told anyhow. But people would cling to the side of lies. And you know, Jesus, before he left, he said there would be two ways, a narrow and a wide. And when he said this, people didn't know that he was saying spiritual dynamism will take two direction, but in the name of me, everything would be done in my name, because Satan is not a fool. He knows that the Son of God came down to give liberty to humans. He caught from the Garden of Eden. And therefore, if he is to control them, he has to appear like Jesus, who came to deliver the people. And so he had to create a broad way, the way where you do everything the way you want, but yet you call the name of the Lord. It is a lie. It is a deception. But there would be a narrow one. I want to be found on the narrow way. This is why my belief is so strange and it is unique. And I believe very few can buy this kind of a belief. Now, remember that we left two scriptures unexplained. And we want to explain it. From what I have spoken of, there are 4 points that you should know. One, this age we are living in is a change of belief in God from previous experience. Don't think you're going by the previous experience. You're going by the current experience. If there was a great falling, check yourself whether the great falling affects you. If you keep on saying, I'm a Christian, and like that you keep on walking, wait at that gate of entry. Don't you ever say we were not warned. I have told you, if I be something before God and you trust that I am trying to tell you as a brother to you, I have warned you. And you will have no excuse like Lord Jesus said. You would have anything to talk about if I had not come. Now, change your belief in God from the previous experience. 2, destroy all that you think is correct. Destroy them. Probably Satan made it packed into you, in your mind. You know where his mark is? His mark is on the forehead and on the right hand. Simple. He changed the things that you should have kept into your mind. Paul say a believer renews his mind. But Satan packed something that is different into your mind. And those things that you have in your mind, you share it in common with very many other believing people. That is why you have a symbol of unity in the right hand. You unite because you believe in the same false doctrine. Destroy them. And then also know that at this time is what we call God's judgment before the white throne judgment. Now God was going to judge the living people before he goes to judge the dead and the living. He would first judge the living people. Judging the living people means he would reveal the truth. And when he reveals the truth, it is judgment. And this judgment is not to destroy you, is to save you from the lie of a devil. When you jump from the devil's claw and you jump into God's hand, you are therefore separated. That is why it was written, Jesus said there would be a separation time between separation of goats and the sheep. So this is God's judgment before the white throne. There would be two judgments, one on earth and one after everything is finished. All right? When the dead will give, the sea will give everything in it. And everything is white throne judgment. And in the white throne judgment, nobody survives there because the only people who survive are lovers of the truth. And you cannot hear truth when you pass from this mortal life. You hear truth here. This is why Satan is confusing people. He is making people to be more attentive when a person dies and less attentive when they are still mortals. So that they keep on thinking at the day, on the day they are being buried is when they are escorted to go. When it is wrong, your judgment is here. You get to know what is wrong and you change accordingly while you still hold this body in your body. And yet, another one that you should know, while this message is going on, mark this. This is also a warning to the inhabitants of the world. What is a warning? That the danger is about. So this is a warning. The warning to the current system that has held people captive. This message will make it completely a warning to everyone. Now, if I have said this, can we go to those scriptures? Do you remember where we left? We are going to those scriptures. We left when there were scriptures that we did not handle. And we are right at it now. Now, the scriptures we did not handle, many of you know we talked of Isaiah 28. We touched that. We said our age here is the age of here little, there little, which would be the time of refreshing. Peter, in the book of Acts, indicated that Israel would be saved when the time of refreshing would come on earth. And it would be received in heaven, and it would be there, would not go to Israel, until that time of refreshing comes. And I told you how that refreshing is. The refreshing comes by the appointment from the Lord. God had designated his people, and the age that they would live in. The age that we are living in is called the Omega period. It is a harvest time. It is a rapture period. We are heading to the age of resurrection. Final resurrection, not a resurrection after the death of Jesus Christ. That one only took place in Israel. It only took place in Israel because it was going to be only in Israel. There was going to be a change from the Old Testament, which Old Testament based on the blood of animals that would not sanctify the dying ones. That is why all those people in Israel who died, they were kept in paradise. They were still waiting for one whose blood would atone everyone, dead and the living. This is why Lord Jesus is called the Lord of the dead and the living. Every Israeli before Jesus Christ could come, when they were in any place, they would always say, don't leave my bones here. Take me to the homeland. Because the first resurrection would take place there in the homeland. And we saw the graves of people open. And they saw those dead guys way back, Abraham, Jacob, and the rest of them, walking in the streets of Jerusalem. They even entered that temple whose curtains were all destroyed. Abraham, the rest of them, they were seen. Now, Joseph, when he was dying, he never allowed the people of Israel to, you know, leave him. He said, I know God is going to visit you. And when the time comes, please carry my bones, take home. Because he was going to be one of those who would resurrect at that time of the resurrection of Jesus Christ. You could see that. That is the Bible. That's truth. That's revelation. And now, it was only in Israel. But this one here, we are talking of this resurrection. It would be well over now. This is the third age. This is the third time God is visiting the land. And now, when we reach to this, you just need to be knowing. Don't base your theology on things. Base your theology on the right understanding. Now, we explain Isaiah 28. And then we say it connects to Acts 19 and 20. We explain that. How that Jesus from Israel went to heaven, and from heaven he would be waiting. But yet while in heaven, he would be dealing with the Gentiles. And the Gentiles' ages would be divided into seven. This is where the book of Revelation puts seven candlesticks, puts seven stars, puts seven eyes, puts seven spirits, puts seven angels. This is why Joseph in Egypt also had the harvest period for seven. Because this was a phenomenon that would repeat itself in the New Testament. Now, a true child of God ordained by the Father, never controlled by the spirit of Antichrist, must really know how the order of things go, so that you are not just a walking Christian here and you don't know your identity. Now, when you begin to see on earth here, they're becoming very serious on who do I have in my family by means of DNA. Don't think God is a fool also. When you see men, they begin to say, how many children am I? Are they all mine? So God is also proving his. And the DNA of God is nothing else but the word. All right? So, men these days have become very serious.
1: They begin to say, hey, my children.
0: And some of them, even when their children look like them, they still doubt. Even when the futures are very clear, they still doubt, you know. But to God, these children are how the world looks like. Now, I wanted to explain these two scriptures. These two scriptures are linked together. You know, the scriptures are Malachi 4, 5, and 6, and Luke 17. Because Luke 17, verse 1, chapter, Luke 1, verse 17, Luke 1, 17, and then Malachi 4, 5, and 6, and Matthew 17, 12, are linked together. Now, Matthew 17, 12 talks of Elijah who would come and restore all things. And Luke 1:17 says that Elijah comes not as the original Elijah, that Elijah comes in spirit form, like it came to be John the Baptist. All right? Now, when you look at what Luke 1:17 talks of, Luke 1:17 talks of changing the hearts of the fathers to the children. Then yet when you look at Malachi 4 verse 5 and 6, there must be two turnings. Fathers to the children and children to the fathers. All those are spiritual programs and they are deeply hidden. It has to take a revelation to expose so that people know. Now, Gabriel said John went into the spirit and power of Elijah, and therefore, which made Jesus in Matthew 11 to qualify John to be Elijah. And Jesus said, are you looking for Elijah? Elijah has come already, and you don't know him, and you treated him so bad. And yet, John only fulfilled one part. When you read Malachi 4, verse 5 and 6, John did one part. He changed the hearts of the fathers to the children, but he left the other part of changing the hearts of the children to the fathers. Now, which other part that remains is to be fulfilled by the restoring Elijah, restoring all things. Now, what is changing hearts? And what are those scriptural meanings? Changing hearts, fathers to the children, means Israel was going to be turned to their children, the apostles, who would begin to lay the foundation of New Testament of 12 stones. And then these apostles would become fathers to all who believe, both Israel and the Gentiles. And therefore, those who believe the doctrine of the apostles become children to the apostle. So the apostles are children to Israel. Now you see how the Holy Ghost speaks his things. Now, he said that when the apostle would be dead, Satan would come and deceive the people. Now it would take the restoring Elijah, all right, of Matthew 17, who Jesus first said shall truly come first and restore all things. And at that time of restoration is when truth about what happened in the church would also be known. So, who are the main people whose hearts must be turned to the Father, the Gentiles? Because Jesus had left Israel, many believers in Jesus are Gentiles. And throughout the seven church ages, Jesus was with the Gentiles. And therefore, the Gentiles will have also been deceived. And therefore, the Gentiles are having wrong doctrines, wrong belief, wrong idea. Now, it is paramount that if they hold on to those wrong things, no church without a wrinkle and a spot would be taken. Now, it would take a restoring spirit to bring people on board, and it would take the form of Elijah. And Elijah comes to one man, like it came to John, and the spirit of Elijah must be used on earth five times before the world comes to an end. One, with the original Elijah. Two, with Elisha. Three, John the Baptist. Four, the restoring Elijah to the Gentile world. And lastly, those
1: 2 in the book of Revelation chapter 11 straight to Israel, and they would be killed by Israelis. And now when we see Israel already in their homeland, everything is closing in, sir. Now, friends, I am not inviting you to anything as I'm inviting you to your God. Wherever you go, whoever you are, how much money you have is not going to count anymore. The amount of weapons that you have on earth here will not save you from the dying power that is soon coming. This is the crushing of the entire system. May God be merciful. Until next time, we will pick it up from there. Back to my sweet moderator.
2: All right. And then, allowing radio, Menuket Monotikere Endo, studio Hatiki, Pastor Basil. We know for my bed, my pool, a tira tira, and Angeo, a kept my watimokere, Polkare, Saturday, do you, Waberu Karupuna Ruba, Kawakwanyo version, Mele Monoket Man, Wadu Dokchen, Hichen Bichel, Manyen, a key version, Mele Blue, and the same thing, Manoa Noin, and Martina. We can't chimke botin, he not a bear, a bear, a bear, and when a chill and when a bichel, a bichel, a bitch, not a real. Not a woman, a bitch, a beer, a boro, a bitch, a boro, you may take a quatch me leg, I'm making you dip me in Martin, you may be no quanya phone, Malaquat and Yabakiri, Corgi Corre, but Jolly Mego Florence.
3: Hello.
2: Hello.
3: Hello.
2: Yes, what take a winyaba?
3: No.
2: What take a winyama land, Ida? Okay. Eramaduguchen, I know what tika kwanyo in my bear a tira tira and for is still. Eramaduguchen in not a bear or a bear a bear, and when a chillin' when a bichel bichel a bitch, not a you not a bunga bitch, a bear a boro, a bit a boro, make white me leg my miggy, it come the keramadong my knock a bed ben, can get nila quat be me on number chima make it, in bene, he been up on a kere, he chawa, manoti my large. Speak a family low.
3: Hello?
2: What Julie Manga kikwanen?
3: I'm
2: Robina. What is Robina?
3: Sorry?
2: What is Julie?
3: I'm sorry.
2: Joshua. Okay, that you should pray for the entire community of Paicho. Anuchimia Geke, Speak FM, hello.
4: Hello.
2: Yes, Mega Florin Wajoli.
4: No, we no tech by gang, Kuno. Kuno and the metal big gang. We don't pay you at the coach, you get a
2: layer.
4: The middle leg big gang, yeah. The other guy, why do you pick a gun at the end of this fun busy? Couldn't even be gun, yeah. And yeah, why, we would do it on my ear jaw. You will mature my little guy. You do, oh, can you tell my carry leg? And then I get a poor right to try to pay a wedding man to end come a dung nor enter a poor baby right to my tech and then down out there way para. You don't win any early to a dear young dear. I call for a good one with your leg. I do me early. Go near duties.
2: I got it. Right, for the trial, yeah, Pastor, let me come back to you and we conclude.
1: Well. I appreciate whoever called. It's a concern that you have. Some of these concerns, it's better you take my number and then you raise it to me. We talk it over. Because some of the things are not for the public. Mm. Some of the things are for you.
2: True.
1: This is why sometimes we give our numbers, that you can use it to call, and I might not give you my advice in the public where it requires a private engagement.
2: Mm.
1: And then, yeah, and for the rest of you, of course, take God as his own word. Believe him for what you feel. It is touching you. No man saves, it's him who saves. If you trust that God has been using this body here, and you believe that by my prayer something is going to happen, right? But also, God is so much interested in you committing yourself to follow him for the right thing he has told you, more than what you materially gain here, because that is his primary purpose. But he answers prayer. I do know Jesus healed so many people even when they could not follow him, but he healed them. I still believe he does the same. Shall we pray? Father, I know we are signing out, we are closing, and we are making it something that the world should get to know. My prayer is that all these concerns, if you were here, you would address them by yourself. May you, because you are, and so we will be, and we are right now. May you receive our prayer. May you look at these conditions that these people have requested. You are the maker of rains, and you withhold it. It's at your pleasure. But if one humbles himself and asks you for a favor, oh, Lord, would you hear and have mercy and make it something that that person would really say, this thing happened because we asked for it from God, and the glory will be given back to you. I pray that that place of land receive rain, and as it will receive rain, this particular person will really call back or go to the church and testify that you have answered his prayer. It's not my prayer, it is his prayer. I'm only standing on his shoes and asking you for favor. Let it be done. Help us generally. Let us know you much deeper, and all the woes that we are hearing being fought in families and things, that little girl who is running mad, let that devil be made captive and deliver, that the people know we only don't talk about God, but God is very alive, for the glory of your own name. Bless us, Lord. Bless the studio. Let our getting out and coming in be watched over by you. We commit all things into your hands. In Jesus' name we pray.
2: Amen. Number Jim.
1: 0782
2: Number Chimpala Quatajero Habira Bora Rio
1: 60
2: Abichel Jero
1: 52
2: Abichario
1: 67
2: Abichabero. Let's repeat
1: again. 0782
2: Jero Habiro Haboro Hario
1: 60
2: Abichel Jero
1: 52
2: Abichario
1: 67
2: Abichel Abero.
1: You're welcome to fellowship with us. We are in Kwachikoma, and there are other fellowships that may be close to you, that, of course, they may be able to help you. You call, we direct.
2: All right.
1: Amen.
2: And then, we introduce me when you get a look at what to jam, can appear to me, go to important direct on your own care, pian chamocane, me a chill no perwatu, yamoka don't benemario, no chawati malach.
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7: To learn how real Victorian science flavored the bizarre reality of Lewis Carroll's original book. We also bring you Alice's Adventures Underground, 56 meters underground, where scientists from CERN have solved a subatomic puzzle by recreating conditions in the universe from the first fraction of a second. Plus, what is the evolutionary reason for cuteness? Are we being manipulated by big-eyed dormice? That's all coming up after this.
8: BBC News with Fiona MacDonald. The president of football's world governing body says he has scrapped the controversial plan to sell off stakes in FIFA's competitions. Gianni Infantino had first raised the idea on Wednesday, sending shockwaves through the world of football. Pierre Vickery reports.
9: Gianni Infantino said the proposal had created division within the sport. The FIFA president's climb down after widespread opposition from both within world football's governing body and from regional confederations will be seen as a humiliating defeat. Though Mr. Infantino tried initially to ride out the criticism, the growing opposition to his plans forced his hand, and he has now formally withdrawn the proposal.
8: The boss of one of the companies recently hacked by out-of-control artificial intelligence models says AI firms must be held accountable for cyber attacks carried out by their creations. Clément Delong's company Hugging Face was breached by a rogue OpenAI bot that broke out of a test environment. Our cyber correspondent Joe Tidy reports.
10: Earlier this month, Hugging Face, an AI tool hub, became victim of the world's first fully autonomous hack by an out-of-control bot from OpenAI, the makers of ChatGPT. But since then, OpenAI has admitted its rogue bot hacked three other organizations too. And now Anthropic, the maker of the chatbot Claude, says it too discovered its bot hacked three companies in similar incidents. Speaking to CNN, the CEO of Hugging Face, Clément Delong, said these types of hacks were illegal and should be treated as such.
8: A day after more than 50,000 migrants stormed into the Spanish exclave of Ceuta in North Africa, the political and diplomatic fallout is rippling through Madrid and other capitals. The Spanish foreign minister has defended his country's handling of the crisis. Bethany Bell reports.
11: The Spanish authorities say the majority of migrants have left Ceuta voluntarily and have returned to Morocco. Spain's Prime Minister Pedro Sanchez called the surge of arrivals a violation of his country's sovereignty and blamed trafficking gangs. But while the situation on the ground in Ceuta is easing, there's been a storm of criticism from anti-immigrant parties across Europe and from the White House. Italy said it was temporarily suspending the EU's border-free Schengen agreements with Spain.
8: The mayor of the Ukrainian capital says at least four people have been killed as Kiev came under Russian ballistic missile attack. Vitaly Klitschko said a residential building had been hit and its first and second floors had partially collapsed. World News from the BBC. The former Peruvian president, Ollanta Humala, has been released from prison this evening after the Constitutional Court overturned his conviction for money laundering. Mr. Humala had been sentenced to 15 years in prison last year. He told reporters outside the prison gates that he was innocent. A meeting of the US cabinet at Camp David has provided apparent confirmation that the United States is acting together with Japan to maintain a strong yen. A Reuters photograph taken of the note bag in front of the Treasury Secretary's seat revealed a to-do note which read, "Buy Japanese yen, 5 to 10 bill." A Treasury spokesperson would not confirm whether the department had intervened to help prop up the yen's value against the dollar in Friday trading. But hours after the photo was taken, the yen strengthened appreciably. Beijing has reacted angrily to the latest US sanctions on Chinese companies. Among the firms hit by the import bans was Hunan Aihua Group, one of China's largest capacitor manufacturers. Washington said it was acting because of human rights abuses, particularly the use of members of the Uyghur minority as forced labour. China denies there's any factual basis. A new species of seaweed has been identified off the coast of Cornwall in southwestern England. The previously undocumented species is described as pink and stripy with pincer tips. It lives on a marl bed, an ancient coral-like seaweed. 40 years ago, while studying one such bed for her PhD, Professor Christine Maggs identified the new species, but needed a larger piece for a formal identification.
12: The thing is that this particular seaweed is so small, I needed to get some molecular data, I needed to get some DNA sequences, and that's why this has taken me 40 years.
8: The public's been invited to suggest a suitable name. BBC News. 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
0: 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Again, we are going to be able to get city. We are going to be able to get the opposition. We are going to be able to get the opposition. We are going to be able to NRM. Again, we are going to be able to get city. We are going to be able to get the opposition. We are going to be able to get the opposition. We are going to be able to get the opposition. We are going to be able to get the opposition. National uniform. We are going to be able to get the opposition. We are going to be able to get the opposition. We are going to be able to get the ki pour American ki enu independent candidate ka chil ki position mir plug bearers enu Mr. Mighty Mbotio enu wachi machalo forum for democratic change national 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make it final for the registration and make it the submission of the file miriki chia bich malawuni komani tin ni da chel no locomotive mo khajal ni rodwe miriki mati enu mere bere bere kermi ni da ti 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
1: King on Anna Mirone, Umira bit one combat to the parliamentary group. Here Anna Narone, Jimmy Nell, no carry worm a bear and to boom my toot no dong or my dong. 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
2: Billy Rene, Minister of Internal Affairs, ye Uyugo. 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

0: 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Hello?
1: Yeah, hello,
0: speaker. Yes.
1: Merci, Johnny.
0: I chew my bed, Johnny.
1: I'm Steven, a jewel.
0: Yes, Steven.
1: Single but not charging.
0: Single but not charging. Oh,
1: no, dear, Capelar.
0: They never look away. Avoid it well. Minu single but not charging, Paul. Hello. Avoid it well, I did. Hey, yo.
1: I'm charging.
0: Okay, I'm charging. Okay,
1: I'm
0: charging. Oh, 412. All right. How are you making a single but not charging? And I'm going to take a winky booty. Hello, speak FM.
1: Hello.
0: Mm-hmm. How are you, ba?
1: It is of Emma.
0: Emma, take one.
1: Emma,
0: yeah. Hey, yo.
1: Yes, Emma, but that makes
0: me then. Mene?
1: Bogolwedo.
0: Any dog doing a material kitty? Okay. Avoid it, Valva. Okay. Okay, and then man, I'm not taking a billion line, Mamega. Hello, speak FM.
2: Hello.
0: Mm-hmm.
2: Oh, and I told you, Jim.
0: Mm.
2: Where for Bola, you go, Avatar?
0: Make for Bull Simple Man. Makiluni, I am single but not searching.
2: Well, I don't know how to bring my plan.
0: Mm-hmm. Afoiba?
2: Afoiba.
0: All right. When any man will go in my tech at the car, I'm making you come. Hello, speak FM.
3: Hello.
0: Mm-hmm. Afoid it well, I did. Afoid it well.
3: Hello.
0: Mm.
3: Hermano, quiero que
0: me caldima
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3: Adi caldima.
0: Oh, caldima.
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1: 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So you didn't want any better MP equip, you be chair, no, I think I'm fancy. So mega put Babi Lua like a bishop.
2: But come here in the pool, I'm here to come down and the government. You come a mile, it is a moment loan, Miki Pere, it is a pagamente, it is a team school money camp. I live up any more foundation body, why is he going to pay pink a bag of doing for only one a pay communico, and they can attack me better before you meet the door school, why can't go district? So can we go with them? Yeah, what? Yeah, no, can we go with
0: you? One, it was door to that.
3: King Gang Music.
0: Di Pierre Bourou ya bungwan tonne a bitch speak fama
4: it's 8 am kombedi chawario mekodiko ki Pierre Bourou ya bungwan tonne a bitch speak fama la kelia ye magamaga skills institute kaponye menongo barachi tikanongo barachi miponye.
5: It's a big day for the people of Uganda, but I'm taking the lead in making that statement.
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7: 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And normally, we have been working on this one.
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9: Democracy takes a center stage at St. Judith Junior City School. Labor officers urge to resolve more disputes before they reach industrial court. And South African pushes African migration talks after xenophobic violence. My name is Emmanuel Mwaka with the latest news. St. Judith Junior City National Primary School in Pete Chubukuru City held its official prefect handover ceremony on Thursday, July 30th, calling on learners to embrace leadership and democratic values as they prepare for the future. Speaking during the ceremony, the school principal, Mr. Matwala Wilson, highlighted that the certificates awarded to the outgoing prefects will significantly enhance their academic and professional profile later in life. He emphasized that leadership is a serious responsibility that requires dedication. The school's prefect patron, Mr. Richard Kagonza, announced the official transition of power from 15 outgoing student leaders to 16 newly elected prefects chosen through a democratic secret ballot system. The incoming prefects receive identification badges to mark the start of their tenure. While the outgoing teams was awarded certificates of service, Mr. Kagonza noted that great leadership journey often begins with a small daily responsibilities. He adding to the remarks that chairperson of the board of directors, Mr. Matthias Nakoli, described the prefectural body as a crucial pillar of the school administration structure. He reiterated that the board's commitment to nurturing leadership skills alongside academic excellence, emphasizing that the school aims to produce disciplined, influential, and responsible citizens for the wider community. Poor management of community maintenance fund is emerging as a major threat to the sustainability of rural water sources in Agago District, despite significant investment in expanding access to safe water. The concern was raised as the Lutheran World Federation commissioned and handed over 247 newly drilled and rehabilitated boreholes, completing a four-year multi-million shilling water access project implemented under the PNCO Water is Life program. The boreholes are drilled and rehabilitated between August 2025 and July 2026 were officially commissioned on Friday at Tebong Village in Kal Parish, Paton Sub-County, by Agago Deputy Resident District Commissioner Susan Accord Moro. The project benefited communities in Paton, Lokole, Wola, Kotomo, Lirakato, and Kuyue Sub-Counties. However, district officials warned that many rural water sources continue to fall into disrepair because communities are failing to properly manage funds collected for routine maintenance. Agago Assistant Water Officer Alfred Ochaya said the district actual access to safer water stand at only 72% after a recent verification exercise removed several obsolete water points from the Ministry of Water and Environment database. Previous record has indicated coverage to 99%. In our national news, at the head of the Industrial Court, Lady Justice Linda Liliana Tumusime Mugisha has urged labor officers to apply the knowledge and practical skills acquired during a three-day capacity building program to resolve more labor disputes at the administrative level, reducing the number of cases referred to the industrial court. Speaking at the closing ceremony of the regional training program for the labor officers from Uganda Central Region, Central Region, particularly the Kampala Metropolitan Area and the Imperial Gova View Hotel in Entebbe. Justice to Musime said effective mediation and negotiation at labor offices would ease the pressure on the courts while improving access to justice for both workers and the employers. The training organized by the Judicial Training Institute in partnership with the Ministry of Gender, Labor and Social Development and the International Court of Uganda saw Justice to Musime commend the participants for their commitment and active engagement throughout the program. She noted that despite the interruption caused by a public holiday, all planned sessions were successfully completed. She also praised the International Development Organization, ILO, for its continued support in strengthening labor justice and thanked the Judicial Training Institute, the International Court and the Ministry of Gender, Labor and Social Development, facilitators and the organizing team for their contribution to the program's success. In Africa, New Pretoria called Thursday for an African-wide conference to address migration on the continent after weeks of deadly anti-migrant violence and tension over undocumented foreign workers in South Africa. The meeting would revisit and educate all African Union decision to tackle migration and issue of economic development, regional integration, peace and governance, the foreign ministry said. It would also address the root cause of anti-migrant sentiment and develop a continent-wide response to xenophobia, discrimination and violence. South Africa, the continent's wealthiest nation, has long been a magnet for migrants. More than 176,000 people have left in the recent weeks, according to the AFP tally, based on figures provided by the African countries that have repatriated their nationals. 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From the international news, the father of a teenage boy who shot and killed four people at a high school in the U.S. state of Georgia has been sentenced to 15 years in prison for murder, manslaughter, and other charges. Colin Gray, 55, was found guilty in March on a slate of charges stemming from the 2024 attacks that left two teachers and two students dead in Windsor, Georgia. His son, 16-year-old Gold Gray, pleaded guilty to the murder last week, and investigators said that the rifle he used was a gift from his father. Collins Gray was the one person who could have prevented the shooting from happening, prosecutor said. The attacker at Alpalachia High School outside the city of Atlanta claimed the lives of Christian Angulo, 14, Mason Sketchman on 14, Richard Alpilwolf, 39, and Christina Hiremi, 53.

The government has rejected a proposal by Uganda National Bureau of Standards to retain the spend on its non-tax revenue HATA source, insisting that all collection must continue to be remitted to the consolidated fund before being appreciated by the parliament. Finance Minister Andrew Musasizi made the government's position clear on Thursday while appearing before the Parliamentary Committee on Tourism, Trade and Industry to present UNBS budget performance and the utilization of its non-tax revenue collection. The minister's remark come amidst a discussion over whether the national standard by body should be allowed to retain part of the revenue it generates to finance its operation directly. Defending the current financial framework, Musasizi said the government has consistently funded UNBS through the national budget despite temporary fiscal pressure experienced during and after the COVID-19 pandemic.

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3: Hello.
1: Hmm.
3: What I feel?
1: Afoy, that's all I did.
3: Afoy.
1: Hey yo.
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3: Paipi.
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1: Hey, Mr. Daniel.
3: Yes,
1: I thought when you came to our bonnet. Jal, what ma? You need to go
3: in
1: jail. Jal. Come here, pala pala ni pa mo no jal.
3: Yeah,
1: pay yard, pay yard, pay yard. Afford it. Well, tell me,
3: pay
1: it, ma pay. But pay it, ma come here, jal. Ah, look, pay. Cha, ma, ma, mo yung come.
3: Ah, for the
1: try. Oh boy, what a name.
3: Ah, for we do it.
1: Hmm.
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0: 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That's why you learn you know
2: that. They don't have to end the journey. That's why I'm not going to do it. I'm not going to do it.
0: Okay, what do you mean?
2: 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I'm going to reduce
0: it. Look, I'm going to pay more. I'm going to pay more. I'm going to pay more. 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
3: 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I don't need to beg this. As a candidate, when you are more, you have to do your best. One enemy, I was a victim. We are which kind, I'm a chung MP, under NRM, okay? 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So, every way, Maki Wongo, it was some Padano. And all my boom of Tommy Queen, boom, me, Queen, when you get it, baby, okay? It's okay.
1: Oh, yeah, yeah, yeah, tiga.
4: Those who have betrayed the trust, the spirits, the goods of a children will be punish them and should they break this election in favor of Honorable Mapenduzi, it is not yet over. We will now choose our candidate.
1: Kama wakili lu ngejime nywa kolok, iglo kumjami mapatpat, loja lu atela lobo, nywa kotami kumpunye, dini tekwaro kimukene mapul, bei keng yu meo yeng yeng, chia bichel tujo, chawa dek meo deko, gil chawa bichel medicheng.

0: 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Tell you, we put what we are. You know, I'm going to go around the ticket. You are a take a man. It's up to you. We don't know what a lara. I don't need to beg this. As a candidate, when you are more, you have to do your best. One enemy, I was a victim. Well, which kind of young MP, particular, you be under NRM. Okay, you know, we're making me know what? So, you cook for a man, you make it big. No, no, you only need it, Padano. So, every way back, you warm up, what time, Padam. And I don't know what time you can put me when you're pretty bad, okay? It's okay.
1: Those who have betrayed the trust, the spirits, the goods of a Acholi will punish them. And should they rig this election in favor of Honorable Mapenduzi, it is not yet over. We will now choose our candidate.
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0: 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Who be on which I hold on your day, yeah. And so, can you come you my bear, make you will keep me facilitating LC1, not going to be lawyer like him. J1 be very pal. Alarm can be choice, little madam like him, gang, penny young. Party away, look, the move on right. And so, you're going to keep walking. Ne, expectation, couldn't be on the canoe.
1: Yes, what about kick up? I'm ready to take a kick up, maybe take a bit of a bit. Any name?
0: Yes, cut a bureau to win. Challenges, but that's your final challenges, man.
1: Yes.
0: Make death. Area name, look, my party. Think I kill a year. Yeah, my pain. No, me or cut where I command the Kongi, my tour. How many years service delivery ki work lock me party? Lock man we no BP ke ken, we no NRN ke ken. Nen man come with my anything lock and pela NRN. And to lock man lock only when me you for NRN we all delivering services my pay you. According to manifesto my make it. Yen long it come. 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
0: They were very involved in my LC1 and more warrior village more. 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I want you to come a lane near Anpa Mar, Lock Meroy, we are, yeah, my thing. 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
2: 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Kinan ye chalo ye gena kilo transformation in the society and should be a positive one. But kage tao many we are the majority, so what? If you are the majority, so what? Are you delivering? It is also not to oppose. And opposition, and opposition, and opposition. Alternative view may mean to our coin matter. Inge chane genu my can mo you know you opposing it like maybe NRM going agile is not me man o gameta maya do you oppose my ngeninge mwa ka bi dir my ka kete ka alternative view on that we are supporting that is what we are going for erone e gena miro dano nan in the election I chane nan dano moto hey yeah pa LC1 police mo ke goi wigi ye kwani batun no ke goy wi ye ma po tu mi ken pin dum 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

0: Well, take a two caro, don't a real major come chava ye, and when you Jacobatin, Vega Kilomera, Unegu, Jacob Kenny, Eno Tree Green Valley, Eno Pel Carqui. Amirni Watem Ni, Unepian, a kid Majimino work in it because there should have been factors, Mokemogoero. 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You wanna ni Iepa won coma chill level me deployment pa moon level me deployment pa police. Yere as mugging over prison when a con you down pin don't know the way a manpower do knock. Yer won coma chill. What you gonna keep ma to tell a criteria megine machoti no work. Remedy not a corny, then when you dick cockney. Why is he wants to go participate in my church? My noni, nan matiu PEC, nobody will wear no pere, and kill my church no. Of course, in owning a woman no more, you shouldn't participate in it. Omer Kenny, keep bought in El Chelo, all these processes and warning keep bought in.
1: Ah, for him, eh, moderator. Giamita for MP, Locamu Lowell. Amira wine kong we love my Dixon logo.
0: Yeah, can you make what you're making MP make honorable better with channel right honorable you Jacobatin MP make the city. Yes.
1: Yes, Amira Kwan we can you then Dixon logo gain number that make Green Valley come. One Green Valley baby pair. Green Valley titi mo. And okay now number move being a bowl we Green Valley is overwhelming. Yet,
0: loyal population, Makenyo.
1: Loyal. Car almost with 200. PN1 Kenyo, he had to make Green Valley. I'm not down in Green Valley. Can you like Green Valley? I don't like Green Valley. When you dig on Wajani, I'm going to be a bear, almost. Car, I'm going to take a dome. I'm going to be so, you know, I'm going to open end. I'm going to be a good time. I'm going
0: to do King Amar, check a time check. She's going to make it.
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0: 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Imagine a bullet at Jomati Green Valley knock.
1: Yes.
0: Yanto Poli Yordani Chen.
2: Yordani Kanyagoga. Kanyagoga, eh.
0: Yes.
2: Kanyagoga, eh. Any Keludan, Mogu Bian Guvote. Mama Women Council. Narege Yer, Age Kanyagoga. One Green Valley Kumbi, a peggy position, what peggy LC. Because none of my baby LC, a Green Valley Kumba, any more peggy Yer. And pressure better being Gimari Kamukane. Where Tin Kate Winnie Wajini involvement by Joma Don, no mere bit perre, Pien LC Pinker Enini. Gimiru not my bedu Kenyu, Mangeo Kenyu, Mangeo Dharma Kenyu, Matiu Dharma Kenyu Bear. Problem with Chakawa registration. May no ni, I pang young Otime, Gibiria Chok, I deeper down in Kanyagoga, I don't get registering down. Well, no number Padano is overwhelming more than the number of people who are living in Green Valley. One Green Valley total, approximately, Tidano me a deck par beat, approximately, can you? And a bulk wiki kumeni is even less than 150. Me a deck par beat, while Utayan gang and agi, when Green Valley is full of, it is just a business place. Maka ini chair ikuno, even no dukan. Ki hotel. Hotel ito a bichi elulu. 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Settlement inside there. Ti, namba iguni padana iguni. 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
0: Na, po, jomu, jodi mu bolu kui. Ma gu bolu kui Green Valley.
2: I Green Valley. 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Wagamu complain form. Complain from Wagam when you get to jail, gain no car and take a declaring. Need on our money lawyer. My food appear go white, but easy call for another one. Registration, which was yesterday, but one. What's our registration? No bear or chaboro. Making all registration in you. Don't get declaring on money. You don't want to pay your chak and inning my easy or white chak registration again. Don't strictly bring Green Valley. So one of Green Valley poor bolugui. Ma kejo tie ma tek e Green Valley to twal. To twal e kum jo money ma gidir ma gut.
0: Karu one komo karbi ay kwen. 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
2: Pebe Green Valley. Ma bena ter wa those supervisors. Kama join not any kum e beri ye. Wachier wa nem. They also gave a recommendation. Boss supervisor. Supervisor agi registrar. And then the supervisor, my lawyer, by Degela Yibi, they all recommended me, Ningat, only, Pebeli Green Valley. My bear no get joker. He see no joker in your portune. When ye get look, eh? Oh, commander, Nano, who nominating. I tear a penny away on my team. But easy. Easy, you come a look at Chile, can get lue, you watch any, not any very quick. There's automatic Caribbean, Pang, okay.
0: Hit the back underground.
2: Yeah, or money, the king. Or Pagakan. Yes. So, get care on money, Guaro. Glonian Ola. Ola, Ulogo, and good log, King, Pangas, or Pangu, get a good log, get it. And a winding out the very Caribbean king.
0: He
2: ought to him. Mother get chair in Hogi Mahoga, Perret, way on him. And a wearing, and nominating. Madam Ben, one way any end of nominated Kumana, Yellow Mope, Queen Green Valley don't hear him, huh?
0: Good
2: for it. Again, my right, Dore, John Negoni Wang, my chicky TV video, Jimoka, John Negoni Wangi, Akiqua, Kanyagoga. So, problem won't be to make any non residents. Might gain a wider T guidelines for easy wider T. Anything non-resident, you're not supposed to come and register. Or you're not supposed to come and aspire in a different village because you're paying your jonegun. So one problem will be many Joma Age Kanyagoga and Gubin because you are just neighbor. Ka in a hotel Vala in your car, you know, Bino Chair San Monica, you can you be in a bank, foster machon only dark ping, ubino kere malu, you know, come a former run about you any Green Valley two more. Sit down me and when got fine, get aggy quen. 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Easy returning officer Makanya Wajini and look in a bedroom handling. 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
0: so good. 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
2: Gin, I don't know what I am, the end of perum handling, gin, and you mere don't campile any child look campile, where campile don't know. 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
2: 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What make Green Valley? Just give it 20 minutes. Because it's a small area. Pong Mergi ban, yeah. Buy up on Kenya, my dear. But come again, come again, any resident, Karen, easy mirror, and only. It's just 20 minutes, not here, but when. Because it's full of shops, hotel. Then there are few people who stays there. That I think, you know, around one.
0: So keep putting Nigel again, can keep putting power, the moment, probably credible, Matwal.
2: Matwal. My cage, team, my tap, yeah, my tail, I did that.
0: All right. Afoy, we are called Kill America Lungole. In the Karapak, Amir Kari bought Bola Mera. Sharon, Gubaraji. Chad Gubaragam, Chemi, you can't Chimmy Guduru. I mean, Rubakin, Chimmy Guduru, to no Chimmy Wall. Any Murivanero, NRM Guru District. Go sweeping port positions away. Then we are on Burumuwajani. No mere pecking end of paper line to try to yell in Mutumi. And one mother NRM, you went as far as Beriweko, Yupo, Chono, Yaka, Opian. One animal will be flag bearers with John. Madame Foot Jung, and hunting flag bearers. My bene cooperated flag bearers, who can do quite a stammer to your body, time cannot give you a copy. Mafoya Yango, Yotime. We grew to good dear King Gang, but better in any way, Tung and Nana and they won't come. Go to Yafoot Rango, Yafoot Pegatimo. More exactly, Motim, I won't tell me where I walk chalk and won't sweeping all these positions. You don't bene. Any note on you to get mobilization strategy on what you get. Matter another party.
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0: 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Why do you collect somebody's ID and you keep for what? Man wa tika nayan result of postmortems. 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Nayano. The national register books for every polling station which is within the village is there. Only problem madong tima ana berika ngi na berika nayan la penyi ni. 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
2: 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And you know what is happening? Well, when you look at me, when you get away, order Agamalo, Umir Lachu in area of Mirokare, by all means. 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Is it Gons Quarter? You give me a Gons Quarter. 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
3: 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Yeah, a four to twelve annual Uganda, he come polling session, Maram Ali Pierre Bear, we are chill, Pierre, when we are dead. Ne, all me, a walk at 12, especially one, Machado subscribers and affiliates of NRM party. Ne was scooping Ali Pierre Beach, we are chill. Ki Pierre, when we are dead, he come Ali Pierre Bear, we are chill, me and Rioca Paraman villages, you know, polling stations. 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
5: Then put up a paper one comma bitch, million meal pia bitch, we not a mamiku. Then councillor. Koki keratini, kadung, a local government act wajini, councillor make a chili out of 20% locally raised revenue. At least chenim aki central government are gracious. Don't mere conki yung cheranim. My men no inerma mega ki nerma wang mati fair. I know I can a million a chill of parade. But being a wang member of parliament penan. Now don't go low with your local melsi wang manan.
1: Lelo gigpo.
5: Yes, I came you later. Lanyo chat, there was a joke, me. Parishivo mirki meaning lela.
1: Was that what
5: it's a joke. Parishivo kichama meaning lela. A jalwe. Kewin, even President Benedano, he was a joke. He was a joke. Yes. Parishivo kitika meaning lela. Eru kitika kaymen. It's a total joke. Mabe kidwa on the national television, kachir ba logo, it's a joke. And Benedano. So, gin enini, umiyamero ga kiloga do. Okay, I'm going to because in Peron, why Paris Chief Loma and I think I'm managing BDM revenue of a staff county low, eating me here later. It's too okay. We are so I don't know why the member of parliament can go to your good time. Can Kabu Yang be good pan a damn warning again after 3 hours no digestion to me. Iggy, get the Nevogi. Man, I again no bukele were coined and where Kiri were here, LC1, Berry Mate Uto, give me where LC1 this channel, Dante and Anony. I'm doing your attack. We are kwi LC1 ni a young you mama old under you get chain na anything ni I chain LC1 tika keto chief mo kaino mapere bene into the document ni ka ke charo ngom be gi kero me gi on percentage iti ni 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
1: will ever be sitting in
5: will ma is sitting again go carway villages for instance karma belero beka will ngo na mero for to la dilobo the executive order number 3 or I have a match ni footie baro do ko kayar ma chatu ngo karma no footie executive order number 3 karo dairy farmers and beef farmers. You will know Mukiri, you will know Mkwe. You know, Kakenya, you don't LC1. From nowhere, no, we know. Mutakanetika, we're not getting more. Because you wonder how he got the money. Piano Gicharanga, you do a lick, kitchel, kirioke deck. Ekas, but no miaki we. So, Kaka, and in the end, I know a gear maki tea, my technique. Where any bait, my impetu, very vulnerable. Maka dongarmon on board, my not lucky. You mero in the capacity in the building. Gamenta me Uganda can mere luang in corruption, madi, because any wang a kerk in corruption. Conke luang in building capacity of the lower local government. Lower local government tika starving. And lower local government tika mula mula. But the central government get tika flying. Chini any time in the administration, it menini. And kid menino, that is why I love the public service. Bureaucracy moves. Bureaucracy from the central government after the village. It is well connected. My bank account now. How much cow hands? How much the parish chief hands? After this, even if you go U4, go U5, take a car, But can you check local structure and be involved politically? Ah, go don't worry, care. X, I pay no U, belly. But then, my kid, long. So, I'm a time on it. Tirti ma lara ma duwa da a member of parliament na pare no tirti ma lara mu kene ma lu ma dor yer dano ki mu kene ma dor ben to yer padano because ma jar ana eva mas ana party affiliate to party NRM 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Because Kenya and Borwa Charlie Gulu this week. We know 65% pure NRM. 24 point something linen and stroke independent. Then around 9 point something directly independent. Man in any way Kenya and training OTA. What good do you kara chill? Better way Kenya. I'm here to forge a chill before I even summarize. Ne. Kenya and the woman were very capacity building training. Mamua Machalu Council in my beach. I'm here to 4-12 office for Secretary General. Twin N. PN ma wadua wa dogula bar, u supporting our council. Wabiri capacity building. My capacity building, wabiri capacity per council as a wang, not in regardless of affiliation of political party. And yet it came from him as a secretary general of the party. So chunyi enaye ananero wangwen.
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6: 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I'm going to report back. I'm going to check out the channel. But in Man Speak FM.
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1: Then lo kani moving forward we beru ki categories pa rotela ryo. The people's LC1 give a metric mobilizing down on the permino services mo kene chalo gwa premier war gane. Ki area anone me chalo kamo kene. Get in both LC1s, give a medic to Gibana, Kilat Kogi, Kavio, Kivora. In summary, any Amir Gamni, Quipa LC1, Power, Mabe. Ya Yomni, I take it at Chuanchi and Mobido, each one. One come Amir, I referring in section 101 Local Government Act. B. Emma, ma chair local electoral commission. Kion mo miyari organizing kere local council election. 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
1: 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And at Amani Macharu Mego, my bearing it till a member parliament kind. At Amani, this is a very critical area, Mommy or Chair engaging care electoral commission. Because they always appear in parliament, Mommy account of building a year when. Basing on the committee, Maggie Mugini. These are the issues Mommy are responding to. Getting with Jimmy, because I'm very bad at line, not a Pierre. Con locum internet, Nangagani, Wenge, Churu Pierre, or the capture kind. Pinga, Jimmy command, petty me all completely. Now, in the chair, I'm going to be raising complaining. I'm going to be referring to Kampala. And yet, I'm going to be registered. I'm going to be registered before. I'm going to be chair of the electoral commission. I'm going to be registered. I'm going to be registered. I'm going to be holding. I'm going to be verification. I'm going to be holding. Now, I'm going to be looking at it, Emma. I'm going to be electoral reforms. 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
0: All right, avoy for attack we had one mego mp chiwa no chimbi wa bonu radio mego tiktok te because kama ko mi jemene unem ye inni I think in Yema Futon one air, my bane, loyal. Ma, we can evaluate very well, me and you see one. 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My only Kawing, even my getaway were ticky type to terrorist channel, but ticky people's LC ones, Kiwati imposed LC ones. 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

0: 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But why?
1: Any don't ball no PM karma again, kitchen yepa LC1. At least one keep parliament. What mean you chanter? 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This presiding officer must be people, Makagwani, any bicherka presiding over Syrian quarter. Senior quarter, one ticket any
0: voters register.
1: Voter register. Well done at your end. And the job I don't go registering again, register paper year LC1 TN. For that matter, one will take a ballot paper, ballot paper. 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
4: 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I'm not going to be able to do it. I'm going to be able to do it. I'm going to be able to do it. I'm going to be able to do it. I'm going to be able to do it. I'm going to be able to do it. The capacity building. I'm going to be able to do it. I'm going to be able to do it. I'm going to be able to do it. 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
0: Hello, Speak FM. Hello. Afoy, Chuni.
5: Afoy.
0: Yes, man.
5: What God?
0: What God? Yes, kakwa orkwe.
5: Yeah, in minority. Yes, I see what. War my bad. Can he? Now, but God do my lawyer. My lawyer,
0: I'm going to go to the house. I went to a beach roughly around there.
5: Now, this is a national program where we can like almost 8 years down the road down Berakwa. I'm not going to go down to Berakwa. No, Balma, The best thing they could have done, Kajo Maria, I don't know. Right now, as long as you have the national ID of that village, it ain't any day.
0: Okay.
5: I'm not a bene, we run the time of it, get my better, get the luck, benefit, get it again empty, and feeling more solution, cook now, and don't see a problem. Secondly, and now, Tama, look at the democracy, you don't want to tell me, loyal luck, me, we lead by the majority. Two elections. You're defining from the electoral college that there is adult suffrage. Take an air to Paris. Get a city Paris machine village and when. You don't know about the mayor, you don't know down here and when we are when. You don't get an extreme with democracy. Down here and when we are when, Eric Dante, if I tell you right there. You don't know, but MP ni peggy bed, Unuka lock, a pedrom, Ponyo Ted, the lock, Ponyo Ted.
0: All right.
5: Let Macumber go be a doeric in end lock, Ponyane. You don't mind it. Lock money, you la bull, we go la mare, mara, when you bear a back of the breaking. A day daily, eat any jarra dog, come every time out of money, so me and your party to pour a little wood and like you and your mirror. No more, Then go following up government program. Mano church.
6: Oh, man, Thomas Raymond, Pira.
0: Yeah, oh, Thomas Raymond, Pira, one come up about quarters.
6: Yes, please. I'm here for a man, Mego. I will contribution. Mego, I'm here for American man, this is the foundation, 2021 for you again. I encourage you to be a better firm. Mego, I'm here. I think I encourage you to be a better firm. I'm here for a good my community meaning. I'm going to go to the hotel. I encourage Dano, next time, city is a city. The entire city, Maggie, Maggie, Maggie, Maggie, Maggie, Maggie, Maggie, Maggie, Maggie, Maggie, Maggie, Maggie, Maggie, Maggie, Maggie, Maggie, Maggie, Maggie, Maggie, Maggie, Maggie, Maggie, Maggie, Maggie, Maggie, Maggie, Maggie, Maggie, Maggie, Maggie, Maggie, Maggie, Maggie, Maggie, Maggie, Maggie, Maggie, Maggie, Maggie, Maggie, Maggie, Maggie, Maggie, Maggie, Maggie, Maggie, Maggie, Maggie, Maggie, Maggie, Maggie, Maggie, Maggie, Maggie, Maggie, Maggie, Maggie, Maggie, Maggie, Maggie, Maggie, Maggie, Maggie, Maggie, Maggie, Maggie, Maggie, Maggie, Maggie, Maggie, Maggie, Maggie, Magg But down me on any career, else one message here, one of your competition. But I'm going to be more my dear Magado by Ning City. There are we come okay again here, here, okay, and Ning, but we are within the city. I'm not allowing any. We're going to streamline because we need competition.
0: Okay.
6: And we shall do it.
0: Wapo, fa madak Thomas Remo. Chimagere, hello speaker FM. Hello.
7: Hello.
0: Yes, get on your ping. Manga ikwe
7: na tet.
0: I'm
7: not taking the battery right.
0: Manga ikwe ni.
7: Ni Uganda tika don shiro malo na why the FC1 go creating or keep it kwere na party kito ka maga abora nechi. 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So I'm going to do it. And there were doing my tea and all. I don't do it in the village. I want to go here in the Michel. She will call calling on me. 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
0: Oh, this is David Afoy. David. Okay. Hello. Okay. Okay. But I can't chim in my gecke. Chim a dodo. Can you speak FM?
8: Yes.
0: Afoy. Afoy. Chum.
8: One combo.
0: Afoy. One combo. But here.
8: I'm here for you. Me here. I'm here with any. Kitchen bora. I'm here for any. Any. Member bear. That man, MC's executive, Guru district honor a political councillors na go be mo ga mo karwe cha na se pege chulo e cha na malo honor a me first quarter when the foot chulo parliament yin wa dene lo meme and no executive mengo me council me guru we le pe o body guru atam element me let me we ho fit me pin dog in my day
0: okay
8: we do we no ku remittent ni ke twa se ne e hine je me pa che ken le ni ke twa lo When the piano, Kito Mario, no NC 102, they don't think you can imagine a major baby.
0: Okay.
8: I told you, Kermichan, the NC 1, we require the end of a car, which I told you with my own animal, no way, which I record with whom, well, I picture a nano, you can do a foil.
0: Format. Chawa Tima, oh, Dugu Ding, the trial, Paramogam, Chimo Kenny, Jacoma Tim, BBC, the Cabinet of Chow, which is a parry, we are balancing the car, chill. But we have a studio. I talk about my career. Look at my career in 1 minute.
9: Idakia, a chill, Emma. And I'm here, why? I'm here. Because the man in the world in Kenny, chatting with Jimmy,
0: you know, Benny won't come.
9: Mira Potti. Now, Mario, and I'm here like an electoral commission. My child, dude, my Dorian, my Pirate C1, my donkey door to me. And I'm here, give me to complain, give some concern, but you can't get a ticket call. Because I only want to get my ticket call, me are give you my dressing. Keep on a yap desk, Maron, where I complain any better. We are going to be learning because every election cycle, we are going to be learning. Men are going to be able to do it. We are going to be able to do it. We are going to be able to do it.
0: All right.
9: We are going to be able to do it. work a chill gilo mokene ma
0: dio
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16: 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Ento pa jomau katikitamgi I program ini.
17: In Sudan are warning that a severe drought risks deepening the famine that's taken hold after 3 years of civil war. Farmers in the country's breadbasket, Gadaraf State, say they're still waiting for
18: the weather to break 2 months into the traditional rainy season. They say the soil can't be farmed. In Kordofan and Darfur regions, vast areas of farmland have been put out of production by the fighting. Millions of people have been displaced. On Friday, the UN's Children's Agency warned of severe malnutrition in North Kordofan State and called for more funding and a greater humanitarian presence. Britain's Maritime Safety Agency says two tankers have been struck in the Strait of Hormuz. Both late-night incidents occurred off the coast of Oman. Sasha Schlichter reports.
19: In the first incident, a tanker was struck 11 nautical miles off Lima, damaging its engine room and leaving the vessel not under command, as the agency put it. There were no reports of casualties or spillage. The second incident happened 21 miles off Hasab. The master of a tanker reported seeing a large splash and an explosion in close proximity to the vessel. Some ships choose to stay close to the Omani coast as they transit the waterway that has become key to the Iran conflict. Tehran insists all passage should be through its designated corridor.
18: In Pakistan, the search has resumed for the climbers caught in an avalanche on the world's 12th highest summit, Broad Peak. Among the seven still missing in the Karakoram Range is one of the world's preeminent mountaineers, the Nepali-born former British soldier Nirmal Persia. Caroline Davies is in Islamabad.
20: The rescue mission has now expanded. We know that quite a few Pakistani climbers have volunteered, many of whom will know those who are out on the slope. It's a relatively small community here in Pakistan, very well connected. They all know each other. We also understood some Nepali climbers who were doing expeditions very close to Broad Peak, that they too have also stopped those expeditions to come and help with the rescue effort. But the conditions are incredibly difficult. We've been told that they are concerned about whether or not there could be further avalanches, that they are assessing the ice and the snow.
18: World News from the BBC. Ethiopian nationals on death row in Saudi Arabia are urging their government to act days after five were executed on drug charges. Seven of them, speaking from a prison cell, told the BBC that the authorities in Addis Ababa have done little to help them. Last week, Ethiopia's foreign ministry said it was engaging Saudi officials on issues affecting its citizens, but didn't say whether that included those sentenced to death for drug offences. Hundreds of firefighters in Greece are battling wildfires threatening a popular coastal resort northwest of Athens. The fire department says strong winds are hampering efforts to contain the blaze near Porto Gemeno. A fire that broke out on Friday near the coastal village of Ios Vasileios has destroyed homes and thousands of hectares of land. This resident, Thanasis, is a resident of an Athens suburb which was evacuated due to the wildfire.
2: We can't keep living every summer with the fear that our homes will burn down, or that our forests will be destroyed. This is a vital green lung. They're destroying the flora and fauna. What right do they have?
18: A week after the deadly car attack on the Berlin Pride event, tens of thousands of people are gathering in Hamburg for the annual Pride parade in the heart of Germany's second city. 250,000 people are expected to attend. Hamburg police say they're deploying twice as many officers as last year to protect the event, which in Germany is known as Christopher Street Day. A new species of seaweed has been identified off the coast of Cornwall in southwestern England. The previously undocumented species is described as pink and stripy with pincer tips. It lives on a merl bed, an ancient marine habitat made up of thousands of free-living pieces of calcified seaweed interlocked to create a carpet brimming with life. Scientists say its discovery shows the remarkable value and biodiversity of merl beds. They've also invited the public to suggest a suitable name for the new species. BBC.

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Countrywide Chokero, the hope.

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9: Yes, we've been having a by-election here. One quarters fading the other time. People, two candidates tied, so we could not identify the winner. So this time round, we came as a team of Electoral Commission, and we tried our level best to have everything free, very free, and fair, and transparent. Come out with a winner. The race was so tight, but at least we have a winner, and the community has accepted the results.
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2: 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It was a restrict. 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But how many gay are there? 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

0: Bulubere Mitch, what you been getting wing material coquan, Mikey, school bus, Pigam admission, we didn't know why in his Lira Cathedral Church on your gochin number. 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
4: 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Me or Peggy be water at ten, me be Peggy be woody, paid lap only. 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What be really twiggy to come? What be really twiggy de Calwa, may watch a dark lieutenant come and lieutenant, oh yeah. Cherry Butka and Comedini. It be known at a maro, and knowing why the name, obey to kill at him Pajare. No obey to kill at him, eh? Mogu Beru, Mogu be no po Beru. 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Well, no, lock more no bed pack. Tiakono goro, Tiak be con yangba. Get there by mon, wangman go pati, eh? Nano be. Anyway, it ain't on a day on a channel food. We are our way in the car, we'll be in one of the Wakonya canwa. Wakonya? Lead who made in it yet. La mayor kill Lutiana gang. O mayor boke Lutiana gang. It cannot tell Palamero, kill Lutian for Mary. Lutian Palamero, the world of Tian Pana, Po, Mern, Uncle. Lotin be would want to tell Panga, Pomer, the uncle. Mammy, I'm not going to be my baby, and I tell what I am a bear. My baby, taking. And I got a ricky loan with you, come a chill again. Chow can a Latina arm of gammon and Latina chow, and Lacho. 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I got a kilo gang kind. 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Come to your market, you like being looking me. I take Guaco give my baby. I try to give away gang quan list. And I don't tin. 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Latin to Jaronan, I can don't crack wang, make it on guac, and mama boba, why any, make it on guac. 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
1: 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Maga Maga Skills Institute. 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
2: It's a big day for the people of Uganda. But I'm taking the lead in making that statement.
3: Government is sending money. And this program is demand driven. And people are now fearing to get this money.
2: We don't have any clear data on disability. This makes planning very, very difficult. And normally we have been working on this one.
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5: NRM Sokwan retains Goyan's quarter LC1 seat following rerun. Museveni vows Africa will stand by Somalia if donors pull out. And Morocco's King Mohammed VI marks 27th anniversary of accession to throne. I am Agweng Liz with the latest news. Incumbent LC1 chairperson Robert Ayo Tokwa has retained his seat after winning a rerun election in Goan's quarter, Kasubi Ward Badege Layivi Division. The rerun was conducted on Friday, July 31st, after the initial July 28th poll was nullified due to chaos that disrupted the voting process. Okwa, running on the National Resistance Movement ticket, secured 153 votes to defeat independent candidate Celestino Penyui, who polled 136 votes. Two other contestants, Paul Onenchan and George Oyuelo, withdrew from the race following the initial poll, in which they reportedly garnered fewer than 10 votes each. Declaring the results, the Electoral Commission presiding officer for Gulu City, Mike Zuko, explained that the earlier election was cancelled after officials were unable to determine a clear winner. He noted that the rerun was organized to guarantee a free, fair, and transparent process. Zuko warned political leaders against mobilizing unruly youth to disrupt elections.
6: Yes, we've been having a by-election here. Goan quarters fading the other time. People, the two candidates tied, so we could not identify the winner. So this time round, we came as a team of Electoral Commission, and we tried our level best to have everything free, very free, and fair, and transparent. Come out with a winner. The race was so tight, but at least we have a winner, and the community has accepted the results.
5: Speaking after his victory, Okwa insisted that he had won the initial poll but was denied declaration, prompting him to petition the Electoral Commission for a rerun. He said the outcome of the fresh vote reaffirmed the community's trust in his leadership. Patrick Opedi Mwara, a resident and supporter, described Okwa as an inclusive leader who ensures all residents benefit from government initiatives, including the parish development model and livestock restocking programs. Mwaha urged supporters from both camps to put the election behind them and work together for the development of Goan's quarter. Kineni Primary School in Pare District is struggling to fully implement the government's school feeding policy due to continued reluctance by parents to provide food for their children, despite ongoing sensitization by the school administration. The concern was raised by the aid teacher Titus Okello during a monitoring visit to the school by Source Children's Villages Uganda and its development partner, ERICS, who are supporting child protection and education programs in the area. Okello said the school introduced the feeding program gradually after consulting parents, but many have been unwilling to contribute food for their children. According to him, the program currently benefits only a small number of learners, mainly from the nursery section, and a few pupils in the lower primary classes whose parents have embraced the initiative. The teacher explained that the school proposed a modest contribution of about 10 kilograms of maize flour and 7 kilograms of beans per child each term, but many parents still insisted they cannot afford it, even though most households grow food. The challenge facing Kineni Primary School reflects a wider national situation. Although the government of Uganda prepares parents to ensure children have meals while at school, a fully government-funded school feeding program for primary schools has not yet been rolled out nationwide, pending the finalization and implementation of the national school feeding policy. In the national bulletin, President Yoweri Museveni has declared that African countries will continue supporting Somalia's peace and stabilization efforts, even if the United States and other international partners withdraw a financial and logistical support for the African Union mission. Speaking on the final day of the second extraordinary summit of heads of state of troop contributing countries to the African Union support and stabilization mission in Somalia, at a Speak Resort Munyonyo on Friday, Museveni said Africa had repeatedly overcome security challenges through regional solidarity rather than external assistance. He cited Africa's liberation struggles as evidence that the continent has the capacity to confront its own security challenges, recalling Tanzania and Mozambique's support during Uganda's war to host Idi Amin in 1979. Museveni also defended Uganda's continued military deployment in Somalia, saying the intervention was driven by regional security concerns rather than foreign interest. According to the president, Uganda deployed troops after extremist Islamist groups sought to use violence to impose their ideology, threatening peace and stability across the Horn of Africa. He added that Uganda also acted in solidarity with Ethiopia, which was facing growing security threats from armed extremist groups operating from Somalia and Sudan. You're still listening to the latest news from 89.5 Speak FM, Voices Unlimited. Coming in from elsewhere in Africa, as immigration officials struggle to contain a mass influx of migrants into Spain's African enclave of Ceuta, Morocco's king marked the 27th anniversary of his accession to the throne. A long list of world leaders, heads of state and governors sent congratulatory messages to King Mohammed VI as he celebrated the throne day at the royal palace in the city of Tetuán. In an address earlier in the week, he reaffirmed Morocco's commitment to advancing its development agenda. The king also highlighted the country's stability, security, and growing role as a respected and influential partner on the regional and international stage. On Friday, it was being reported that almost 50,000 of the estimated 60,000 people that crossed from Morocco to the Spanish territory in a 24-hour period had returned home. In the international bulletin, Peru's Constitutional Court has overturned the 15-year jail sentence handed to the country's former president after he was found guilty of corruption. Ollanta Humala, who led the country from 2011 to 2016, was convicted in 2025 of accepting illegal funds from the Venezuelan president and Brazilian construction company Odebrecht to fund his election campaigns in 2006 and 2011. The former president had said he would appeal against the verdict, and now Peru's constitutional court has declared the entire criminal proceedings against him null and void. Humala was released from Babidilo prison in the capital Lima on Friday night with a crowd of supporters on hand to see his release.

The Parliamentary Committee on Physical Infrastructure has given the Kampala Capital City Authority 7 days to submit a report explaining its management of the city's drainage infrastructure and the persistent flooding that continues to affect Kampala. The directive followed inspections by the committee at some of the capital's worst flood hotspots, including Nalukulongo, Tunanyankumbi, Lugogo, and Chambogo, where legislators assessed drainage systems blamed for repeated flooding that has destroyed homes, businesses, roads, and other infrastructure. Committee Chairperson Mwine Mpaka said the inquiry was prompted by the growing human and economic cost of flooding. He cited estimates by the United Nations Development Program indicating that Uganda loses about $50 million, which is approximately 188 billion shillings, Uganda shillings, annually to flood-related damage. According to Mpaka, the drainage channel at Nalukulongo Najankumbi is too small to handle storm water from the surrounding catchment, leaving nearby communities vulnerable whenever heavy rains occur. He added that the committee had uncovered the apparent inconsistencies in the approval of developments, raising concerns that technical advice from Kampala Capital City Authority engineers may have been ignored.

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1: I'm so happy because it is a miracle. It is the first time for me to win in my life.
2: If it's you, Ochente, you're looking on, what are you going to do with it?
1: I'm going to use it to avert my life because I was stuck. 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
6: 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And when we were going to eat food, we know we don't care about God. 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One cook, what we want to want to go, the middle down when you are.
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4: Yes.
7: Niba, lutiyan anonu gumiya ka yin pa ngeyo.
4: Yes.
7: Pay bull dog, eh? Need your wing my meat at one. 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Martin imagine which wing down on my gig wall, all the piano muggy piano carabina. 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
4: Yes.
7: Pay piano key call you, gee, while Mir Latina. 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
4: Poe yo matek.
7: Eyo.
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9: 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The man can be a very poor carry. One was the king of the Maraj, and I was thinking of the look and I'm a couple of the king, and another two in the company. He left no piano there. 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
4: Poye, poye matekla did kene.
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10: Hello.
4: Yes.
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10: Wano yiku imadimu. 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Yes. Your man, not Maganam Pidiri, and church in the local program. Yan come with okay now. 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
4: couple
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0: 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Umero yup group ube tie. Kado yup group eno mer un registering. Maka registering group eni, umera you follow the procedure ki bot sub county. Sub county kunu ka no group uti organize. 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Ka you registered it, then you follow. 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Remember, don't mean I'm a chain in the day and end. Pian doggy per meal jam. 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It is better quite worn out. It ain't any. 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
0: 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Forming group. 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PDM, Paris Development Model Fund. 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
6: Hello, hello. Yeah, you're speaking to Steven from Alolo.
7: Alolo, where is Alolo? They're long, never long, I can hear by Julie.
6: I'm not sure that you're a better loo, Jalo.
7: Jalo.
6: Ana ya Steven kikume.
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7: Steven, Steven.
6: Yes, yes, yes, yes, yes, yes, yes,
7: how are you feeling, my brother, entering out now, you first
8: I'm
7: speak.
8: I'm feeling so, so happy. I don't know how to express my happiness right now. Yeah. I've got a 98 as a profit.
5: Chak dumpa ochente, kispik fama, di star, a rio, a dek, a poro, star, a chill, star, a rio, jero, ah.
8: I'm so, so happy because it is a miracle. It is the first time for me to win in my life.
7: If it's Timuchende you're looking on, what are you going to do with it?
8: I'm going to use it to avert my life because I was stuck. I was even looking for a way of getting money to avert my life. But right now I've got the way of investing it and making some transport to transport it home, so I'm very happy.
5: Oh, limpa speak. Gente, don't want to be a camion and nino que nino. Mac, don't marry Dugo, we get Dugla Loño.
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1: Right after the talk to Chen Lowin Radio, Daki Rado Power Rio, Kikan Vakwadonya T, Menno, Ekom Chawa Pa, Kikome, Meko Tiano, Menir Matin, Genma Pira Tech Benmano, Mira Team, Nene, Wa Tika Nano Ben 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
4: How are you feeling, my brother? Entering hot loan your first
3: I'm
4: peak.
3: Feeling so happy. 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Yeah. I've got a 98 as a profit.
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3: I'm so happy because it is a miracle. It is the first time for me to win in my life.
4: If it's too much and looking on, what are you going to do with it?
3: I'm going to use it to avert my life because I was stuck. I was even looking for a way of getting money to avert my life. But right now I've got the way of averting it and making some transport to transport it to home, so I'm very happy.
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7: 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The religion in the body, in the Roman, Elme was the broker kill. 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
5: All right.
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5: Okay.
10: Mary again, Matia. I'm for you, my tech total.
5: All right. And then, Lowin Radio, for you, my tech total. You tell me, Matin, the kicker, a beer, who don't work with Donya T. Comchawa. 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I cancel me a beach ya more district of Beru Ben K one compabulu it a party pa NRM Youth League Men Vanguard Ward Man did Ojera John Chris. And I watch ni bye bye medical when you speak FM you more kind of a bad politica bino will be right to 1 kid doctor with Dev Mikutino me or Chabangwen. Attenyki we makiloni P Latona, Pegula Yen Station, Concoman. Bye bye.

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2: 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Lingwabene website is www.mako.ug.

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0: 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Now king a team gikum Uganda Premier League. 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Now, one second best place team will be joining the trios. We are going to teams tie a grouping sader ader. 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Tell okani. A team Udiru Melebu Uganda Makiloni Vipers. 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Now, team for Vipers. Ken don't tear through. Kanen tell Okamiatani. We are go carry Lewin Vario. Tell Okeni Al Hilal Omiero Ugo team for Rhino Sport. At least that leaves the Rwandan side in the second with inferior goal difference to Vipers. Manuti Kadung team for Vipers. Miero Karo, Miero Al Hilal, Duman, Gen Kongu go team for Rhino Sport. Mabene Pejo to 12. Car Rhino Sport, Gen Gulo Turu. They must beat Al Hilal by a goal difference of 4 goals for Vipers to qualify to the semi final. Now, ka team pa Vipers, umiyere bedo go barre, unyo ka team pa Rhino Sport, umiyere go team pa Vipers, o go team pa Al Hilal, no umiyere go ke goals marama nguen. 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That is automatically rule out the Venom's chance of being in the sixth position. 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This season ends marathon with official launch at La Terra's Guardian Launch Mini Sheraton Hotel in Kampala Maucher Chibirutiki. Chiangwen, many and where Pierre Tech, Chidong Benekino, Jomakiluan Rotary Clubs make Kampala again get your Chimoratika Malini. 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
3: Billy Rene, Minister of Internal Affairs, yeah, Uyugu. 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It was a restrict. Tell me, you need to try, but you must care about your war. But family, you go on your make on your game, yeah. 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But how many gay are there? Guru can't make any rum watching it. Men, you be a child. I do keep out make it one magic child. You want to get a kid. Mamma can get jam with jam. 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That will be regulated.
1: Pierre, poor we have been on a beach. Speak farmer.
4: If I'm looking for contract, make a marriage open. 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I beg a meaning. So I made a gym, look any, a mark very fit, Piloaka, a wee wiki wine. Ah, administration, cunning eye. 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Not to door or pay. 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
6: 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You are not the accounting officer, chairman. 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I will hand over the key to the cow, not you. You don't own any property and you are not accountable for any property.
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6: 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I've already resigned and that's it.
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2: 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That is a massive decision.
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A bin and go generally get Manu's chat, Kuil Dan deals, Madon Tika Waranim. 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No one Chelsea again good here, Rati, don't look come to Rachel Machello, Maxions, Lacrosse, Locate Team Moro, Combinatica Locate Chelsea have completed the signing of the defendant enemy of the French defendant. 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Now Chat Kuil Murmur Timadung Mapetuere a Penny and Napoli don't confirm deals Giken Manuko Abichaoneki Yekada Duguchan Botin where an end game Mokene Manetika Bino. Now bottom of again, but you are signing a defender, Maakilo Portugal. Let you want defender, Mabe, the 12, Combedicluatini, Antonio Silva. Don't come by your major any team, or deal up a barn of Malupe Kilo, Matika Katapio Yorjot. Don't come by Loco tomorrow, or signing till Mabuero and Bibidity, Ekam, the NNAP Mokamapol, Mapetuere, Mapapira Rio, we are Rio, Akibotim, Benfica. Don't come by the team, Archil, Mabichar can any tour to Mokan, Mapol, Mapetuere, and Milibo, Portugal, Enu, don't tear, let you Matim, Babanum of Tiro Locomero, Queji Queji, Utimokamape. 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

0: Laying station, my make it be another big game to Chen Chichot, Chen Nero down a D, Madung Mono Tour, or Lonnie by Speaker de Chichot, and Nero Omea Tima, Omera, Casule, KK, Kuni Donia T, Borachi, Aa, Momora, Kichen to Enony. 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
2: I'm so happy because it is a miracle it is the first time for me to win in my life
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2: I'm going to use it to avert my life because I was stuck I was even looking for a way of getting money to avert my life but right now I've got the way of averting it and making some transport it to home, so I'm very happy.
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0: 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Hmm.
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1: 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Where I know Joe again go more but timba Chelsea, yes, I go chim and my go in Omera tabo. 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
2: Yeah,
0: Anaga Tini ni Woma.
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0: Tina Bay, away to Gangukunaya.
2: Ah, yellow, pay white, you know.
0: Eh, ya, Uncle Tiana and Dara do good, are ye?
2: Ah, yellow, pay now, what Tingo May?
0: Could a gaffo minibo team by Liverpool?
2: A Liverpool, no one know my Liverpool, ya.
0: Locking in a woman.
2: 40 Kumudon Lockamop, I don't know what you are
0: now. And then a bird?
2: Ayala.
0: All right. Okay, Miro and Ekea Naga, one more duty, Yuluyo Cacano, Morico, one more tea, Naga, a town council in a district, Mot. 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

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Lerimi, just a female friend, or a female friendships, getting together with a close woman friends on brooch and spurs day, or even on phone calls, la wi radio. Man mere lu rem ma en waya a eniba la rema en. 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Kar, goi chi mu bolo, tin nino tumnini, ngode timini, utumago. 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
2: 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Guan Yomeko and Yogimi Gedu. 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
3: 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I'm going to give you a meaning. 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I'm going to give you a meaning. I'm going to give you a meaning. I'm going to give you a meaning. I'm going to give you a meaning.
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2: 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I've got a 98 as a profit.
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2: pas. I'm so so happy because it is a miracle. It is the first time for me to win in my life.
3: If it's you much and you're looking on, what are you going to do with it?
2: I'm going to use it to avert my life because I was stuck. I was even looking for a way of getting money to avert my life. But right now I've got the way of avesting it and making some transport to transport it home. So I'm very happy.
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0: 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And of course, it's Yabichele Ken Halloween Radio. Yabichele Wang, Chawa, Dirk, Mio Dirko, Mio Dirko. By the way, yeah, Chao, Mio Dirko, Piana Jomo Kenny, no go near the chain. Hey, Kago near the chain. Chio Tiano Kerricho, Chao Kenny, we share to Willow, Yen Morla Warney Cho, Nining. We hope we bury the war wing. We change a bit of wing loving radio from Chawa Dirk. Me, you tear on your made the war until Chawa me mat on your around your mat. Chai men or Dirk come loving radio. 777-414-665. And of course, remember, Tien the first day of August, you do a mea bor 2026. So I met a wing kitung bury. 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Drama dropping kiri WhatsApp. And I'm here to mod your wing magitika following one key TikTok. Ayawas. I take a call. 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
1: Hello, Interior.
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1: you.
0: Oh, God.
1: Yeah.
0: It's here, you, eh?
1: Yes, you, eh?
0: I'm here. Kito, I win in area. I know, but I'm going to get you. 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
1: La
0: Aha. 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Okay, men kita di kiri lawin radio, and of course, you pony or so nyo or lanyo. But Speak FM Bennett here, ma bin enna mi kote wen kor gi kor. Kwan yu kulas, Alisa Ria Dirk Moka, stepping to Ziki, watuki chak na chak. Hello, Speak FM. 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
2: Hello?
0: Marangagi Quinn?
2: Hello, Ronald.
0: Yes. Stay long on here, I'm a boy. 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Okay, we are going to get a donny. I'm a man. 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Very good. But do you mañana go chaka nini?
2: I'm going to go to the house.
0: And I don't kid me stepping to Ziki. 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
3: Yes, bro.
0: Hey, stay on. I'm not going to get
3: you.
0: Salimu. 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
0: 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Menu Kita de Kerela, we're ready. Hello, Speak FM. 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
0: 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Ramon Wenegere, *238, *1, *20, hash. Took it on you straight away to our launch of Speak FM. 109 taken and kita tuku kere romo tuku kila in Airtel. It tuku ki MTN. Wayne Donny Smart. 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And of course, anytime draw. Hey, taken and kalule don't get nyonya pa mono tika ki any pop. 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So, and of course, remember, ni Monday, 1 million. 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Not free money, free so yugi. 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I win keyboard call and low Speak FM. 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
4: Hello.
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0: Oreo man, bora ni Oreo. 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Very good. 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Wow, make it more con. We are going to win. We are going to win. We are going to win. We are going to win. We are going to win.
4: We are going
0: to win. We are going to win. We
4: are going
0: to win. We are going to win. We are going to win. We are going to win. We are
4: going
0: to win. We are going to win. We are If you want to see Rand on a sing, I can't bear it when you maja. Okay. I'm going to get it loving radio straight away to West Nile. I take it to Lucky D. I take it Brio. 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And of course, I wanted to send this Zikinyo music to all the forces. Born a bear in the prison. 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And of course, we point in studio tiki Ivan Glover until breakfast hour.

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0: Juan Pautera Gikome, Mikumana Milubi Uganda. 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

0: One Pau Teragi Kume, Mikumana Milubi Uganda. 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Northern Connection, Ipiera Bor, we have a Mantona Beach, Speak Farmer.
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0: 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Speak farmer, Duan Mapiki.
2: 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I'm dape.
3: 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Madame, you know Kiswahili Kiken, Nikabisa, Kabisa, Kabisa Kiken,
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0: Juan Pautera Gikome, Mikumana Milubi Uganda. 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Northern Connection. Ipiera Boru, we have went on the beach. 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
2: This corruption ka bala amti ka fight Ka fighting in a good cost Lok pala dit is also one of the corrupt fashion car. 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
1: 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You are not the accounting officer, chairman. 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I will hand over the key to the cow, not you. You don't own any property and you are not accountable to any property.
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0: 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Here, cut that free to get time, mad and a jar of fresh. When I don't look, I watch you never get chalk. Chachera, no, I don't get, but Peter, when I don't want to work, you can go to your bed, can you tell him, Imarugi, ma, petty, give machine, get marum, what you earn. 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Machine, now where? I want to get my bay, pen again, I would care, Nikiri machine, a little witch. So, machine, my tiger wagon, Matiuki mon air to your customer.
1: Oh, get out of the machine, a little witch, and get to generate a generate him. 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
0: machine, a little witch, pay him on, yeah. Gian Mukero match, where I ended teaching, where Gian Matiki mon. 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
2: I'm going to go to the house.
0: I'm gang what is Santa lu tuke come ke o ko no pen me ze na ni ngano ilu no dong jore ni ye ti kwana gang ti kwana ngo be won ma ke mara na ri ade ko ke ko go ma kenyu
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0: 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Northern Connection, Ipiera Boru, we have a man, Tonna Beach, Speak Farmer.
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0: Pierre Apor, we have a Wenton Beach, Speak Farmer. 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
0: Jason Rosina we. 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
0: Inge ziki pa Jason Rosina ni. 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
1: Yeah.
0: Ne no every Saturday wanga show pa lo we ma ag no than be tie. 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
1: 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You will be good. 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I don't know.
0: Ah, that's a charm. It's the way I get charm. It's in my arm. I'm a bad. I'm a bad. I'm a
1: bad.
0: I'm a bad. I'm a bad. I'm a bad. I'm a bad. I'm a bad. I'm a bad. I'm a
1: bad. I'm a bad.
0: I'm a bad. I'm
1: a bad.
0: I'm a bad. I'm a bad. I'm a bad. I'm a bad. I'm
2: a bad. I'm
0: a bad. I'm a bad. I'm a bad. I'm a bad. Lua poe dugu. 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
0: 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I'm Mr. Lover. 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

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Northern Connection, Ipiera Boru, we have a man Tonna Beach, Speak Farmer. 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
1: Yeah,
0: I don't go back. I don't phone a crazy, a stepping man, a senior quarter, Kenya Beru, Kamani, Kilwani. These are the great time we yammer between low cost Kenya senior quarter. Kafunda more is easy.
1: I'm
0: going to cover away in northern Uganda.
1: Well, God, I'm going
0: to be very long. Man, my man, any.
1: I don't know
0: what I'm saying,
1: but I'm not
0: saying. I'm saying, I'm saying, I'm
1: saying,
0: I'm saying, I'm saying, I'm saying,
1: I'm saying, I'm
0: saying, I'm saying, I'm saying, I'm saying, I'm saying, I'm saying, I'm saying, I'm saying, I'm saying, I'm saying, I'm saying, I'm saying, I'm saying, I'm saying, I'm saying, I'm saying, I'm saying, I'm saying, I'm saying, I'm saying, I'm saying, I'm saying, I'm saying, I'm saying, I'm saying, I'm saying, I'm saying, I'm saying, I
1: Hello.
0: Hey, Bia, guys.
1: Hmm. Bia, Bolti, Nana. Huh? Okay, Bolti.
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0: Namba chima megawe.
3: Yes.
0: Now, Connie, what? You waiting on?
3: Come here, keep quiet. I'm going to go on a team around by your flash.
0: Okay, so we are going to go to the Jama Jack and me, Timmy Gong, where I got Nama Chimpa come with a nine. It's in the Yamaka. You know, get far more a line. Now, look at the 21 away.
3: 21 away, my God.
0: I hear a mic and be in the phone of my.
3: Okay, now, I'm very way more mature on my young ego.
0: Hmm?
3: Where by your Jeep?
0: Your Jeep, we are to tell you about that, right?
3: Your Jeep.
0: Your Jeep.
3: Hey, where are your Jeep?
0: We are poor way on it, we scrap my own meat, my pet time, but your Jeep. Come on, copying one, want to keep a pump thing on.
3: And
0: I'm going to go ahead and do it. I
3: hear a mic
0: and don't put. And a poppy and get more married. I
3: don't
0: think a poppy and man. Hey, Jack Gander. Rasta, get good. I can't hear now when I'm back. Piano and tell it to me a little bit less like your money guy.
3: Okay, now my number is 0785.
0: 85? 99. Get chunk on. And look at 99, I get chunk on. You have been here, my ticket very now, very 99.
3: We are here, we are committed. 9903?
0: 03? 0-3-0-3-2-1. 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
3: Okay, anyway, we'll pay a man in your chin.
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3: Hey, I'm a man, I'm a man, I'm a man, I'm a man, I'm a man. 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
0: 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So no down tika feeling the vibes from Speaker FM. 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
0: Oh, don't go to the Mugana. 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Anyway, Aunt Chalken, we are clicking no local politics. 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
1: Very good.
0: Chow chow watch our wedding on my right. 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Wine LC1 ka Jomano Giria full can me year dana community. 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
1: Hello.
0: Hey, yo. 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
1: I still
0: kill
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0: two.
1: My two to my bayer rather.
0: I pull my tear it up. Wow, petty Nianova.
1: I'm not going to be a little bit.
0: Very good. Can you tell me what you want to do? Hey, I think
1: I'm going to
0: I'm going to get a little bit.
1: I'm not sure if you're going to be able to do it.
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2: Very good.
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1: 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I want to wing a speaker failure. Going on with the P6, my P6. I want to get a new one. 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
2: No me chungwe te speke wae jen
1: man. 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
1: Nge wee no kwaya, in 2005 a year, wee eni, nge chuan, one mere kweri joma, nge wae no tiya palo, nge chaka nena me TV ota joke eni, wae, ngara tiki TV ori no no lalanya do. 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
2: Like a man may work at the other bowl of machine.
1: I watch, and I am a chummy tien, and not a sewer. So, tape, and again, quiet for a better, a mighty, yeah. How you get it? Yeah, match it. Let me mind repair, but I want to feel as give me mind.
2: No, they mind, okay.
1: A man will win air again, a mind repair,
2: you're very young.
1: What a winner, where am I? Come on, when you go Ziki Mala, we read a man speaker from Dwana Pigil Kuman Melo Viganda. Kawinya keyboard call hello. Marangagi Queni. Sharon Gikwen,
3: eh?
1: Gagwe. Agwe, Tiening.
3: Wow,
1: I'm going to tell her. Do you think I'm going to do a chan piano? Dwana on the Alcom Red, my pioneer, very good. Came out of that area, dead Magitia Gway, my pioneer, Charlie and Benny.
3: One
1: of Poybe. Ah, wait, Johnny, you can't for nothing. Drunk, Chowa, drunk, more, a better one a day when you remember mid leg, I would like to see in the medical leg. What do you think of the air? Tell me, you know, you know, you know, you know, you know, you know,
3: you
1: know, you know, you know, you know, you know,
2: you know, you know, you know, you know, you know, you

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Pierabur, we are boom and done there, bitch. One eye is Big Pharma.

0: Man kann mehr bit, speak fama, don't ma pegik.
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2: This corruption ka bala amti ka fight. Ika fighting in a good cost. Lok pala dito yon. He's also one of the corrupt fashion car. That will be real well to Joe. He real well to Joe. Why has government so picked out a majority? In a major application, if you need that would do it, he will want.
0: Mana ye gankal, maloga di kataki here. Speak farmer. What do you? Why you?

Would you cry if you saw me crying? Would you save my soul?